Coast, home of your feel-good 80s with Lorna Riley on your feel-good workday. And today, I don't want to start anything, but it is officially Leave the Office Early Day. I guess they probably didn't think of us down here in New Zealand having a long weekend when they suggested that. But it's an incentive to many, apparently, who often don't work more than 40 hours each week. Of course, you can soften the boss up by winning our workplace shout for this week, and I'll have all the details for you shortly on Coast.

Coast, your feel-good 80s. Lorna Riley on your feel-good workday. And if you are listening to Coast in your workplace, do let us know. And that way you'll be in the draw Friday afternoon with Grant for our workplace shout. Now this week, another $75 voucher to spend at Too Good To Go. Have you heard of this? You just download the app and you can score delicious food from your favourite local spots for a third of the price. So that $75 is going to go a long way. Big names too, like Baker's Delight, Daily Bread, Sushi Mall and more. A win for your wallet, local eateries and the environment as well. So to be in the draw, text GOOD and the name of your workplace to

0: Coast, home of your feel-good 80s with Lorna on your feel-good Tuesday afternoon. Neighbours star turned pop star turned actress Natalie Imbruglia with Torn. Now, if you want to plan your next holiday, perhaps you want to head for the happiest city in the world. This has been calculated by the Institute for Quality of Life, who evaluated over 250 cities using 64 different categories, citizens, governance, environment, economy, health and mobility being amongst them. And the happiest place in the world? No, not Disneyland. It is, in fact, Copenhagen in Denmark. So how did you New Zealand fare in this list? Well, our highest ranked city at number 95 in the world is Christchurch, followed by Auckland at 104, Lower Hutt at 141, and Tauranga at 171, and finally Whakatane at 234. Not a bad outcome for New Zealand, but yep, Copenhagen is where it's at. Pat Benatar's next on Coast.
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0: 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Almost one on Coast, your home of Feel Good 80s. Lorna Riley on your Feel Good Workday. And if you took time to rate our music recently, then make sure your phone is on standby because I'm going to call somebody and give them $250 of Coast cash just for having their say. That'll happen inside the next 60 minutes, along with more of your Feel Good 80s, kicking off with Blondie. I've got Mr. Mister in there and a song I reckon is going to do pretty well on the Coast Feel Good 500 countdown this year from Matthew Wilder.
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6: In this update, TSB and Heartland Bank are looking at joining forces by the end of the year. TSB's owner, the Toi Foundation, is consulting on a potential $620 million merger, which would give Kiwis a larger banking alternative. An international relations expert says Washington's criticism of our defence spending is a bit rich, given the Trump administration's recent foreign policy moves. A surge in people trying to check their inland tax review online has overwhelmed Inland Revenue's MyIR website, causing delays for customers. Inland Revenue says it's working hard to resolve the issue as quickly as possible. Heavy rain continues to disrupt travel despite conditions easing across much of the country. An orange heavy rain warning remains in force for the Bay of Plenty this afternoon. And Fonterra's announced its Chief Innovation and Brand Officer, Komal Mystery Mehta, is stepping down in October. That's news.
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6: In sport, a pragmatic assessment from Naomi Osaka after a fourth round defeat at tennis's French Open. The four-time Grand Slam champion suffered a 7-5, 6-3 defeat to Aryna Sabalenka. The world number one advances to face Diana Schneider in what will be the Russians' first Grand Slam singles quarterfinal. Damien McKenzie has declared himself ready to return for the Chiefs in the Super Rugby playoffs. The All Blacks playmaker sat out the last 2 weeks of the regular season after a head knock against the Highlanders in round 14.
8: This is good. 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
6: That is sport. I'm Raylene Ramsey. 20% of kids are experiencing food insecurity. 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

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Lorna Riley on your Feel Good Tuesday afternoon. Happy Rotisserie Chicken Day. Wouldn't be a great idea for dinner, actually. You know, in some parts of the world, they call that the bachelor's handbag.

Coast, Feel Good 80s. Lorna Riley on your Feel Good Workday with Bonnie Tyler, and still no update after she was rushed to hospital 4 weeks ago with a burst appendix and placed in a medically induced coma. We can only hope that she is improving. Have you ever wondered how you can make yourself look less heavy? I wonder it every morning when I look in the mirror. Well, apparently, Jace Reeves has a solution for us that will make us look 3 kilos lighter. I am all for it. I hope it stretches our clothes as well. He'll be sharing that tomorrow morning on the Coast Feel Good Breakfast at 25 past 6, and a little later on, 7:45, you could take home $500 with the Chasers. Nice. And I'm going to give away some cash very shortly here on Coast.

0: Coast. Home of your feel-good 80s. Lorna Riley on your feel-good workday. And can you believe it? The latest in the Toy Story franchise is about to explode onto the big screen. Toy Story 5. Sounds fun.
1: Do you forky to Karen Beverly to be your beloved bride?
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2: I'm losing Barney to this device.
3: Yes, of course, tech had to enter the conversation, didn't it? A huge cast, Tom Hanks, Tim Allen, Joan Cusack, Annie Potts, they are all returning. We've got Keanu Reeves. Greta Lee makes an appearance as Lilypad, the evil new tech. Conan O'Brien is in there, Alan Cumming, and also Benito Antonio Martinez Ocasio, a.k.a. Bad Bunny. Now, I had never heard of this man a year ago. Then he blows everybody away with his Super Bowl halftime performance. And he is going to be appearing in the new Toy Story as Pizza with sunglasses. I think I remember that toy. Taylor Swift providing a song for the movie as well. It's going to be enormous. Opening later this month, Kim Wilde next on Coast.
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0: Almost three on your Feel Good Tuesday afternoon. It's Coast, home of your Feel Good 80s with Lorna. And Megan, do you remember taking a little bit of time to rate our music?
1: Oh, yes, I did. I did do that last week.
0: Yes. So this is where you told us what you thought about the music that we're playing, what we should be playing more of, what we should be playing less of, hopefully steering us with your favourite Feel Good 80s.
1: Yes.
0: And Megan, we would like to thank you for your time.
1: Oh, yes.
0: By giving you $250.
1: Oh, thank you. That's wonderful. Awesome. Great news.
0: Can you find a use for that?
1: I certainly can. I'm sure I can find something to use that for.
0: Absolutely. That is not bad for 5 to 10 minutes work, right?
1: No, that's awesome. Thank you so much, Coach.

0: Now, next time we do rate the music, what would you say to anyone who's going, I don't know if I've got the time to do that?
1: Oh, take the time. Awesome. That's great.
0: It certainly is worth it. We'll let you know when another round of Rate the Music is live. Meantime, stand by for more of your feel-good 80s. I've got some after two from the Bee Gees, Tom Cochrane, and what a pairing, Aretha Franklin and George Michael, plus your chance to win your favourite next novel.
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0: News. In this update, State Highway 2's Wairwaka Gorge will be closed all today with an orange heavy rain warning until 6 for parts of the Bay of Plenty. In the Waitomo District, State Highway 3 through Awakino Gorge is due to open by now. State Highway 60 is reopened between Takaka and Collingwood, and all closed South Island routes have reopened. An amendment to the Local Government System Improvements Bill will restrict council voting rights to elected members. It would cut out iwi representatives and under-18s formerly allowed a vote. Air New Zealand's dumped its last-minute regional gotta-go flight offering, citing low demand. A warning, money splashed around overseas is real. A survey by travel spending card company Wise has found almost half of tourists spend in the moment and worry later, and more than 40% go over budget. That's news.
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0: In sport, incoming Blues head coach Jason Holland has recruited a fellow former All Blacks assistant for the 2027 Super Rugby season. The New Zealand Herald reports Tamati Allison will take over the defence portfolio from Craig McGrath. He's expected to follow current head coach Vern Cotter to the Reds. A close-run thing for Canterbury cyclist Ben Oliver in the opening stage of the Tour of Wallonia. The 29-year-old surged to the lead with 300 metres to go, only to be tracked down, eventually finishing fourth. Lawrence Pithy, fresh off his general classification triumph in the Tour of Dunkirk, crossed with the peloton in 38th. And that is sport. I'm Raylene Ramsey. 20% of kids are experiencing food insecurity. Donate to KidsCan's 20 for 20 appeal at 20for20.org.nz.
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Lorna on your Feel Good Tuesday afternoon. And New Zealand Music Month might be over, but we still want you to test your knowledge of homegrown hits, because we had some massive Kiwi classics to come out of the 1980s. So have a go right now at coastonline.co.nz/quiz, and I will have a new quiz for you tomorrow on Coast. Vanessa Carlton coming along in just a moment.

0: host, Feel Good 80s, Lorna on your Feel Good Workday. Now, whether you like historical fiction or contemporary Kiwi fiction, you're going to love the latest book by Lauren Keenan, the best-selling author of The Space Between. It's called The Other Catherine, and it tells the story of two women from two different worlds who share a story. In 1793, 18-year-old Catherine is sentenced to transportation on a convict ship bound for New South Wales. She endures storms, brutality and loss while dreaming of freedom on the shores of a country far from home. A century later in Aotearoa, Māori matriarch Kita stands amid the ruins of her whānau and the encroaching world of settlers, whalers and empire. Disturbed by the long reach of colonial change, Kita begins to unravel her own story. I've got a copy of The Other Catherine to give away right now. If you'd like it, text Catherine and your name to 2699. I've got a couple of fills for you next on Coast.
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0: It's almost three here on Coast, your home of Feel Good 80s with Lorna on your Feel Good Workday. Well done to Kirsty Rattray, who has won today's copy of The Other Catherine, that brand new novel from Lauren Keenan, and I will have another copy to be won tomorrow on Coast Days. Meantime, not Grant Kiriama, he's having a little bit of time off to celebrate his birthday. So John Dunstan is along for Grant in just a few minutes with more of your Feel Good 80s, kicking off with Bruce Springsteen, the Bangles and the Doobies. Plus, he'll explain even more about how you can win $500 tomorrow morning just for voting in the new version of the Coast Feel Good 500 Countdown. 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I'll catch you back from 10 tomorrow.
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9: In this update, a 26-year-old man's appearing in court today charged with murder and arson over an Opononi woman found dead overnight in Northland's Whananaki. State Highway 2's Waiweka Gorge will be closed all day with an orange heavy rain warning until 6 tonight for parts of the Bay of Plenty. In the Waitomo district, State Highway 3 through Awakino Gorge is due to open and all South Island routes have reopened. An amendment to the Local Government System Improvements Bill, heading towards its second reading, will cut out iwi representatives and under-18s from council voting rights. The Serious Fraud Office has filed false accounting charges against a former Sacred Hill Vineyards Group executive and director for alleged offending from 2017 to 2019. That's news.
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9: In sport, Damien McKenzie's declared himself ready to return for the Chiefs in the Super Rugby playoffs. The All Blacks playmaker missed the last 2 weeks of the regular season after a head knock against the Highlanders in round 14. Further signs of the hype surrounding the Knicks as they get set for their first appearance in basketball's NBA Finals since 1999. With games starting at 8:30 at night local time in the Big Apple, New York Mayor Zoran Mamdani signed a special order for the duration of the series against the Spurs.
11: Who's ready to watch the Knicks win the championship?
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11: 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Here is our mayor's order, repealing kids' bedtimes for the Knicks Finals run.
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John Dunstan here for Grant. And congratulations, you're almost 25% of the way through your working week. This is Stevie Nicks.

Warns time of my life. Hope you did over the weekend. John Dunstan here, just to remind you, you can win $250 Coast Cash if you rate the music. 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

0: good Tuesday, Coast. John Dunstan here, LRB, Little River Band on the way with the other guy. I hope your long weekend was a beaut. And even if it wasn't, the good news is there is another holiday on the way next month. Matariki is not far away at all. Also, this is rather close, your chance to win tickets to a great-looking movie, the new one from Steven Spielberg called Disclosure Day.
1: I am much more inclined now than I was when I made Close Encounters to really believe that we're not the only intelligent civilization in the universe.
0: We are not alone, and you can win your tickets. That'll happen a little after four. Also, a very cool book for you to win later on today.
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0: The Feel Good Drive Home Tuesday Coast. John Dunstan here for Grant Casey and the Sunshine Band on the way. Santana, Kenny Rogers and Dolly Parton with Islands in the Stream. From everything I've heard him say, Steven Spielberg seems fairly convinced that really we are not alone. His new movie is called Disclosure Day.
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21: In this update, State Highway 2's Waiweka Gorge will be closed all day with an orange heavy rain warning until 6 for parts of the Bay of Plenty. In Waitomo District, State Highway 3 through Awakino Gorge is due to open and all South Island routes have reopened. The Prime Minister's office has confirmed a document was emailed to a former Beehive staffer's private address relating to a case likely to be torpedoed by a law change. It's been reported Z Energy and Fonterra lobbied the government before it announced plans to make it harder to legally challenge businesses for climate-related damage. Internal Affairs will investigate. Security guards are hopping on Dunedin buses 6 days a week for the next 2 months in an effort to make public transport safer. Kiwi Rail's found three potential construction partners who'll compete for the contract to develop the 19-kilometre Marsden Point Rail Link. That's news.
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21: In sport, a pass mark from Damien McKenzie for his Chiefs teammates during his fortnight on the Super Rugby sidelines. A head knock in round 14 saw the All Blacks playmaker miss the last two rounds. But McKenzie says he's good to go for the Chiefs' Week 1 playoffs match against the Reds in Hamilton on Saturday.
23: It is frustrating. You obviously always want to be out there playing, but you know, health is number one. And I think the boys had a great, apart from I guess the loss to the Crusaders, where we showed some good stuff, and then last week we had a great win.
21: Black Ferns loose forward Kai Poor Olsen-Baker has re-signed with NZR to the end of 2029. And cautious optimism from Naomi Osaka. She's trending in the right direction after a best ever result at the French Open. 20% of kids are experiencing food insecurity. Donate to KidsCan's 20 for 20 appeal at 20for20.org.nz.
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0: Feel good drive home. Coast John here for Grant with Kenny and Dolly and Aylin's in the stream. It looks a great movie, the new one from Steven Spielberg. Has a fantastic cast. It's called Disclosure Day.
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0: Feel Good Drive Home Tuesday on Coast and Phil Collins. Next, Don't Lose My Number. I never thought about this before, but I read this today. You know the old 5+ a day fruit and veggies, right? Fruit juice can count as one of your 5. I mean, let's face it, sweet apple juice, Brussels sprouts. Apple juice, Brussels sprouts, apple juice. I think I'm going to go with the fruit juice. And I think a lot of people probably would just have to watch a little bit the amount of sugar intake you're getting with apple juice or orange juice. Steven Spielberg, on a slightly different note, said when he was making Close Encounters, he was pretty much on board with there being alien life out there. He said now he's 100% convinced.
1: 79-year terror campaign of lies has to end.
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0: Full disclosure. Disclosure Day, the name of the new Steven Spielberg movie. Thanks for testing through. Let's catch up with our winner. Anna, like Steven Spielberg, do you believe that we are not alone?
4: Yes, very much so.

0: Well, good on you. I feel that you will find this movie not just uplifting, but a little scary at times. Are you up for that?
1: Oh, hell yeah. Awesome.
0: Disclosure Day. It's got a fantastic cast and, of course, Steven Spielberg on top of that. So I really hope you enjoy that one.
1: Oh, thank you so much. Can't wait.
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0: The Feel Good Drive Home Tuesday coasts. John Dunstan here, Madonna on the way. Queen as well, you're my best friend. Queen, who featured so very heavily over the weekend with the Feel Good 500 Countdown Rewind, which was so much fun. And it's just about time to vote for this year's edition. 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I really love the sound of this book, The Secret Lives of Murderers' Wives by Elizabeth Arnott. Set in California in the 1960s, it just is such a great idea for a book. You can win that one after five, and I'll tell you how soon.
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0: Welcome to the BWZ, the best winter zone. 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
5: In this update, the Prime Minister's clarifying our nuclear-free stance. Chris Luxon says new Defence Minister Chris Pink saying a conversation about our stance could be helpful could have been expressed better. Luxon says there's nothing to be said. A 26-year-old man's appearing in court today charged with murder and arson over the death of an Opononi woman. A warning, grocery competition may not shift significantly for a while yet. The Commerce Commission's released a report showing major supermarkets still have a grip on more than 80% of the market. A proposed bank merger aims to increase competition and choice. TSB owner Toy Foundation seeking feedback on the plan to join with Heartland Bank to the tune of $620 million. Kiwi travellers are doing more than $700 million of unplanned overseas spending each year. That's news.
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5: In sport, a timely inclusion for the Chiefs for week one of the Super Rugby playoffs. All Blacks playmaker Damien McKenzie is available after 2 weeks off following a head knock against the Highlanders. McKenzie says he'll be raring to go come Saturday night's clash against the Reds in Hamilton.
7: Last week I was back training with the team, so I had a full week of training and just sort of my return to play protocols and got through that all good. And yeah, just nice to be back out in the grass with the boys and starting ready to go.
5: Kieran Foran's been rewarded for his success as the interim head coach of the Sea Eagles in League's NRL. Manly have confirmed the former Kiwis playmaker in the permanent role until the end of the 2029 season. That is sport. I'm Raylene Ramsey. 20% of kids are experiencing food insecurity. Donate to KidsCan's 20 for 20 appeal at 20for20.org.nz.
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The Feel Good Drive Home Tuesday. John Dunstan here with a very cool book for you to win. It is called, and I love the title, The Secret Lives of Murderers' Wives by Elizabeth Arnott. Set in California in the 1960s, who better to find a murderer than someone who was actually married to that person? If you'd like to win that book, if you are in need of a good read, text murderer, and your name, 2699. We'll find a winner in the next 15 minutes or so right now. Culture Club on Coast.

0: Feel Good Drive Home Coast. Tony, Jason, Sam back with us tomorrow with $500 cash for you to win if you're going to beat the chaser. Good luck on that. Taste testing with Sam. You have to be trusting for this.
1: Mm.
0: And keeping your feet warm for winter with Tony. That's all on the Feel Good Breakfast tomorrow. Ron Lapreed, one of the original Commodores, passed away last week. He's lived in New Zealand for quite some time. Of course, the music lives on. This is Night Shift on Coast.

0: Feel Good Drive Home, Coast, John Dunstan, Go West are next. Frankie Valli, by the way, is not all that well. They've been doing a farewell tour of Frankie Valli in the Four Seasons. Had to cancel the rest of the fixtures. And that's it. No more live performances. Because Grant's not here, I feel duty-bound to mention this. Lotto tomorrow night, Powerball, is $28 million. One of the biggies, right? And I often wonder, because I do say that from time to time, if you're a lotto buyer, don't forget your lotto ticket this week, it's a biggie, that somebody might have heard me say that and then thought, right, John, I'm going to go down and buy one now and then one big with lotto. If that's the case, I'm still waiting for my thank you card and perhaps the check is in the mail. Do we still do checks anymore? Okay, brace yourself. Here it comes. Oh, the secret lives of murderers' wives. Let's see if we can find a winner for that book. Thanks for texting through, by the way.
1: Hello, Nikki speaking.
0: Hi, Nikki. It is John here from Coast. Are you a bit of a reader?
1: I am a bit of a reader.
0: You particularly like murder mystery type of books?
1: I like most books, actually, yeah.
0: The Secret Lives of Murderers' Wives, I reckon, is a very cool title for a book. It's from Elizabeth Arnott, and that is coming out your way, so that'll be your next read.
1: Awesome. Thank you so much.
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0: Feel good faves into your Tuesday evening on Coast. John Dunstan here. Starship, nothing's going to stop us now. Great song to start just after six. Wham's Club Tropicana and OMD Orchestral Maneuvers are on the way too in the next 15 minutes. This is kind of unusual. We've been talking about movies a little bit with the Disclosure Day movie coming up soon, the Steven Spielberg movie. There's another movie coming up, I think about a month away, which is the fifth in a series of movies that started 31 years ago. You're going to hear from some of the cast, including Tom Hanks, on this big movie after six on Coast.
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10: In this update, the local government minister says they're restoring democratic accountability to councils. The government's amending a bill currently before Parliament to bar non-elected council members from voting on committees. The Prime Minister says his staff are using a personal email to communicate with the private sector undermines public trust. It's been confirmed Fonterra sent a briefing about a controversial High Court case to a now former staffer's private account. The Serious Fraud Office has filed charges against a former Sacred Hill Vineyards executive and director, claiming offending from 2017 to 2019. Richard Foddy is facing 18 charges of false accounting. A view merging Heartland and TSB won't be a blow for the big four banks. Heartland Bankers strike a deal to buy TSB for $620 million, pending consultation and Reserve Bank approval. That is news.
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10: In sport, the Chiefs insist nothing is a given as they prepare to host the Reds in week one of the Super Rugby playoffs. The Queensland side will arrive in Hamilton for Saturday night's match as sizeable underdogs. But after four finals defeats in 5 years, Damien McKenzie says the Chiefs are staying focused.
12: For us, it's 1 week at a time, making sure we earn our week this week, prepare well, and we're playing a red side who've played some great rugby throughout the year. They're going to be dangerous. We've had some great battles against them, so making sure we make the most of those small moments we get.
10: The men's second seed headlines the first lot of quarterfinals at the French Tennis Open in Paris overnight. Germany's Alexander Zverev takes on rising Spanish star Rafael Jordá. That is sport. 20% of kids are experiencing food insecurity. 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

Feel good 80s all through your Tuesday evening coast. John Dunstan here. A couple of things that I haven't got round to mentioning yet. Happiest cities in the world all seem to be either Scandinavian, North European, Copenhagen. They don't get a lot of sun there, although over the last week or so they've had a bit of a mini heat wave and a bit of blue sky and very high temperatures heading into their summer. Copenhagen, happiest city in the world. New Zealand cities don't really feature all that well. Apparently we're quite grumpy in New Zealand. And just a quick note, tomorrow is World Bicycle Day. You know what you need to do.

Feel Good Tuesday night, Coast. Billy Joel is on the way. The Too Good To Go workplace shout is up and running. And this week, it's a $75 voucher, Too Good To Go. 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

0: Feel Good Phase for your Tuesday night. Coast, Prince on the way, and Where the Cat's Away, the Melting Pot song. Tom Hanks, Tim Allen, and all the rest of the cast have been doing the red carpets around the world for the opening of Toy Story 5. He says it's a bit of a scary theme, the immersive electronic games that kids have these days. But he said overall, it's been kind of the privilege of his life to be involved in something so big as Toy Story.
1: When I go with my grandchildren to Disneyland, and I see me as Woody dancing with Captain Hook and Daffy and Mickey and Minnie and Donald, and I realize that we are now part of that never-ending joy-creating machinery that goes along.
0: The first one came out more than 30 years ago. It is so intergenerational now. I can't wait to see the new movie.
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0: Feel Good Nights with JT. JT joins us after 7 with music on the way from Nick Kershaw. Wouldn't it be good? Would you too? Coming up, and Chris Cross with Sailing in the next 15 minutes. And yes, you can make sure your vote counts. 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Queen Elizabeth II's coronation 73 years ago today. She reigned for 70 years. Most of us alive today will not see another queen or king reigning for that long in our lifetimes. Just simply not possible. So it was a quite momentous day, this day 73 years ago. 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
10: In this update, the local government minister says they're restoring democratic accountability to councils. The government's amending a bill currently before Parliament to bar non-elected council members from voting on committees. The Prime Minister says his staff are using a personal email to communicate with the private sector undermines public trust. It's been confirmed Fonterra sent a briefing about a controversial High Court case to a now former staffer's private account. The Serious Fraud Office has filed charges against a former Sacred Hill Vineyards executive and director, claiming offending from 2017 to 2019. Richard Foddy is facing 18 charges of false accounting. A view merging Heartland and TSB won't be a blow for the big four banks. Heartland bankers struck a deal to buy TSB for $620 million, pending consultation and Reserve Bank approval. That is news.
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12: In sport. A pass mark from Damien McKenzie for his Chiefs teammates during his fortnight on the Super Rugby sidelines. A head knock suffered in their round 14 win over the Highlanders saw the All Blacks playmaker miss the last two rounds of the regular season. But McKenzie says he's good to go for week one of the playoffs, with the Chiefs hosting the Reds in Hamilton on Saturday night.
13: It is frustrating. You obviously always want to be out there playing, but you know, health is number one. And I think the boys had a great, apart from the loss to the Crusaders, where we showed some good stuff, and then last week we had a great win.
12: At sport, I'm Nina Burton.
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Kia ora, good evening. Welcome along to the Feel Good Night Show. Hopefully you've had a fantastic King's Birthday weekend. Feels like a Monday, but it's Tuesday already. Let's get into it. Roxette with The Look. Cyndi Lauper's coming up real soon on Coast.

It's your Feel Good 80s. This is Coast with JT. We're tomorrow morning on the Feel Good Breakfast with Tony, Jason, Sam. They'll be playing the chases once again. Sammy this morning got rolled and he won with a 3 out of 5, which means the jackpot now moves on to $500. If you would like to win $500, then be ready to play tomorrow morning, 20 to 8, when they roll that dice and give you that cue to call. Right now, though, this is Paul Simon. It's Graceland on Coast.

That's your feel-good 80s, and this is Coast with JT. We got Whitney Houston coming up next. Hopefully you had a great King's Birthday long weekend. I was actually having a great time until I went to the dentist on Saturday morning. Just a wee check-up, you know? And you know, you just know before you've even sat down in that chair whether he's going to find something. Well, I was confident, right? And no soreness, no sensitivity. I sat down, joking around. He's having a great time. He has a wee look, does some x-rays and says, well, good news, no new fillings. And I was about to jump out of that chair, and then he goes, however, I was like, oh, no. And he goes, look, there's

0: three metal fillings that you would have had when you were a kid, they need to be replaced. And my stomach dropped. And then he says, and this tooth, this one needs a crown. All up, $3,021. So speaking of crowns, I might need the king to help me pay for this lot.
1: Hi, it's Tony, Jason, Sam from your Feel Good Breakfast. And tomorrow morning after 8, we're going to talk bad habits. Are they really bad, or is it a sign you're actually quite gifted?
2: Maybe you've got a high EQ.
3: Well, I certainly have a lot of bad habits.
1: Yes. Are they a good thing? Anyway, you decide after 8 tomorrow, thanks to Bargain Chemist. Saving New Zealanders every day. And this is Coast.
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0: These are your feel-good 80s, and it's Coast with JT. Coming up after 8, the Pet Shop Boys. We've got Quarter Flash and Bruno Mars. But right now, this is what you need. Tonight's quote is this one.
1: Never think you're better than anyone else. We have different goals, struggles, strengths, and weaknesses. Just because you can do something they cannot doesn't mean you are superior. They can probably do something you cannot too. Mm-hmm. Kindness is free. Make it a habit.
0: There's your quote. Take that with you into your Wednesday. There are bad and good habits that we fall into. Make kindness one of your good ones, because life is hard enough. So just, you know, try to make others smile. That's what you need to hear on Coast.
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11: In this update, patients could soon reap the benefits if Digital First Tend Healthcare acquires Green Cross Health's medical division, the doctors. In July, it'll ask shareholders to approve the conditional sale and purchase agreement for a $270 million sale. Tend Chief Executive Cecilia Robinson says it's all about improving access to care as they have in their current clinics.
12: We've significantly improved things like wait times. We've got examples of clinics that have gone from a month wait time down to 5 days.
11: A warning, grocery competition may not shift significantly for a while yet. The Commerce Commission's released a report showing the major supermarkets still have a grip on more than 80% of the market, with margins and profitability mostly flat and retail prices up. Foodstuffs and Woolworths say they're committed on working towards a competitive and fair sector. Commission grocery head Alice Hume says retailers need time to build confidence to enter.
13: We have made some changes that will help, particularly around access to sites for new stores and to products at wholesale.
11: The town of Levin is preparing for its future without a major state highway running through it. Orawhenua District Council's adopting a new parking strategy which includes prioritising short-term parking in the busiest central areas. The Otaki to north of Levin Expressway will open in 2029, diverting State Highway 1 away from Levin. Orawhenua Mayor Bernie Wandin says sorting out parking will help make Levin a more attractive destination town centre.
14: At the moment it's a bit haphazard and for a long, long time it's remained the same, and we just decided it was a great opportunity to relook at the whole strategy.
11: And a Kiwi Scrabble champion has won his 13th national title. More than 60 of the country's top game masters competed at the three-day event in Christchurch. Top-seeded Howard Warner won with 95 points for his final word over Seoul. That's news.
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1: Sport. A timely returnee for the Chiefs for week one of the Super Rugby playoffs. All Blacks playmaker Damien McKenzie is available after 2 weeks off following a head knock against the Highlanders. McKenzie says he'll be rearing to go come Saturday night's clash against the Reds in Hamilton.
2: Last week I was back training with the team, so I had a full week of training and just sort of my return to play protocols and got through that all good, and yeah, just nice to be back out in the grass with the boys and fit and ready to go.
1: Meanwhile, two former All Blacks assistant coaches will join forces at the Blues next year as Jason Holland makes moves to assemble his re-scoped coaching team. That's sport. I'm Nina Burton.
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America is coming up next, but right now, great song from Texas, who are actually from Glasgow. I Don't Want to Love Her on Coast.

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This is Coast with JT. Now, tomorrow morning on the Feel Good Breakfast with Tony, Jason, Sam, if you've ever wondered how you can make yourself look less heavy, Jace has a solution for you tomorrow. Apparently, he reckons it'll make you look at least 3 kgs lighter. Find out what this is just before 6:30 on Coast.

0: your feel-good 80s. And it's Coast with JT. John Mellencamp's coming up next. Now, the feel-good, ridiculous social media story of the year continues. Tim Payne, Phoenix and All-Whites defender, had the least amount of followers of any footballer going to the World Cup, with just over 4,000. Then an Argentine influencer gets involved and starts this campaign to get people to follow him. Less than a week later, last I checked, he had 4.2 million followers. Now, the All Whites play Haiti in a World Cup warm-up. The Inter Miami Stadium, where they're playing that game at, their Instagram account advertised the game as Tim Payne is coming to South Florida. This is hilarious. You imagine the ticket sales and the ratings boost that Tim Payne will be for the World Cup games. And what if he scores for the All Whites during that World Cup? The internet will damn near break in half.
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0: It's your Feel Good 80s, and this is Coast with JT. Coming up after 9, music from The Police. We've got Madonna, Stevie Wonder as well, and this is Beck.
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0: Yes, we made the big announcement this morning, the 7th annual Feel Good 500. It is now underway. Voting is happening, and it goes right through until Friday, June 19. Voting will end at midnight on the 19th of June. So what we want you to do is vote for your 3 Feel Good favourite songs. 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
9: In this update, the Prime Minister's admitting a budget-related faux pas on giving new mums 3 nights in hospital after giving birth. A National Party social media post has already trumpeted the entitlement, but the policy hasn't yet kicked in. Budget 2026 funds $33.4 million to roll out the policy over 4 years. Chris Luxon says a mistake happened.
10: We could have expressed ourselves, I think, much better in the social media pieces. We've corrected that or deleted those posts. But again, the message is very clear. We want to be able to extend a 3-day stay and make that a legal right for all mums in the country.
9: Meanwhile, the Prime Minister's clarifying our nuclear-free stance. Australia will be getting 3 nuclear-powered submarines under its defence pact with the US and UK. Chris Luxon says Defence Minister Chris Pink could have expressed himself better when he said a conversation on our stance could be helpful. Luxon says there's nothing to be said.
10: It's a long-standing commitment that all sides of the political spectrum have made, and it's not something that's up for further debate, discussion. Our long-standing position holds and will be maintained.
9: Small progress on shifting grocery competition. A Commerce Commission report shows major supermarkets still have an 80% hold on the market, with margins and profitability mostly flat and retail prices up. But it also finds specialty grocers are expanding and new stores opening, particularly in regions like Auckland. Grocery head Alice Hume says stores can also expand their offerings.
11: We've seen a lot of specialists like butchers or greengrocers choosing to offer a broader range of products.
9: And a view, a merger by Heartland and TSB won't hand the big four banks a massive blow. Heartland Bank has struck a deal to buy TSB for $620 million pending consultation and regulator approval. Massey University banking professor Claire Matthews says the combined bank will still be smaller than the big four and Kiwi Bank. That's new.
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9: Sport. The men's second seed headlines the first lot of quarterfinals at the French Tennis Open in Paris overnight. Craig Gabriel reports from Roland Garros.
13: Alexander Zverev is trying not to look ahead. He knows this is a massive chance to win a major for the first time and he desperately wants it. But first he has to get past the strut of Rafa Jordá, and Sasha is fascinated by the teenager's ability.
14: He deserves a lot of credit. He's playing amazing tennis.
13: The other kid, João Fonseca, will have the crowd support playing Jakub Mencik. Elena Svitolina hopes to reach the Roland Garros semis for the first time. She plays compatriot Marta Kostyuk, and Mira Andreeva faces Sarana Kostea.
9: At Sport, I'm Nina Burton.
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your Feel Good 80s. This is Coast with JT. We're tomorrow morning on the Feel Good Breakfast with Tony, Jason, Sam. Did you know there are certain food combinations that when you combine them, they taste like other foods? Honestly, Sam is the one who's discovered this. What a scientist. He's going to put this to the test tomorrow morning. He's going to get Tony and Jace to try this out and hopefully won't poison them. We'll try this around about 8:40 tomorrow morning. Here's Sade on Coast.

0: It's your Feel Good 80s, and this is Coast with JT. We've got your Rhythmics coming up next. Now, the great man, Rick Astley, he has learnt a tough lesson the hard way when it comes to signing things at his concerts. He was playing in Denmark, and the Danes love Rick Astley. And one fan threw a T-shirt on stage for Rick to sign, but they didn't have a pen. So then Rick makes up this song, and then he finds a pen. Have a listen to this.
1: This man's got a bigger pen. He's got the biggest pen in Denmark.
0: Which, you know, that's really cute. And the thing was, then about 100 people near the front of that crowd start throwing all sorts on that stage for Rick to sign. T-shirts, underwear, teddy bears, you name it, it's on the stage. And then Rick playfully says this.
1: Oh, f*** off.
0: So just this one time, Rick Astley did, in fact, give them up.
2: Hi, it's Tony, Jason, Sam from your Feel Good Breakfast. And tomorrow morning after 8, we're going to talk bad habits. Are they really bad, or is it a sign you're actually quite gifted?
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2: 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Are they a good thing? 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

0: your feel good 80s, and it's Coast with JT. Coming up after 10, music from Queen, Phil Collins, and the Exponents as well. Well, look, Lotto over the weekend, in case you missed it, we were playing for $25 million. It did not get struck. So that tomorrow night will move to $28 million. It's a nice jackpot, that. But seven people did win First Division, and they split $142,000 each. And you know, you win First Division, you think, yay, a million. Oh, $142,000. I mean, still nothing to sneeze at, but you know what it could have been. Anyway, I bought a ticket on the weekend, and we got, let's see, a bonus line for strike. So not the best. It's less than money.
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16: In this update, the Prime Minister's admitting a budget-related faux pas on giving new mums

0: 3 nights in hospital after giving birth. A National Party social media post has already trumpeted the entitlement, but the policy hasn't yet kicked in. Budget 2026 funds $33.4 million to roll out the policy over 4 years. Chris Luxon says a mistake happened.
1: We could have expressed ourselves, I think, much better in the social media pieces. We've corrected that or deleted those posts. But again, the message is very clear. We want to be able to extend a 3-day stay and make that a legal right for all mums in the country.
0: Meanwhile, the Prime Minister's clarifying our nuclear-free stance. Australia will be getting 3 nuclear-powered submarines under its defence pact with the US and UK. Chris Luxon says Defence Minister Chris Pink could have expressed himself better when he said a conversation on our stance could be helpful. Luxon says there's nothing to be said.
1: It's a long-standing commitment that all sides of the political spectrum have made, and it's not something that's up for further debate, discussion. Our long-standing position holds and will be maintained.
0: Small progress on shifting grocery competition. A Commerce Commission report shows major supermarkets still have an 80% hold on the market, with margins and profitability mostly flat and retail prices up. But it also finds specialty grocers are expanding and new stores opening, particularly in regions like Auckland. Grocery head Alice Hume says stores can also expand their offerings.
2: We've seen a lot of specialists like butchers or greengrocers choosing to offer a broader range of products.
0: And a view a merger by Heartland and TSB won't hand the big 4 banks a massive blow. Heartland Bank has struck a deal to buy TSB for $620 million pending consultation and regulator approval. Massey University banking professor Claire Matthews says the combined bank will still be smaller than the big 4 and Kiwi Bank. That's new.
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0: Sport. Damien McKenzie has declared himself ready to return to the Chiefs in the Super Rugby playoffs. The All Blacks playmaker sat out the last 2 weeks of the regular season after taking a nasty head knock against the Highlanders in round 14. McKenzie had a full week of training last week and says he's set to take his place against the Reds in the opening round of the finals on Saturday in Hamilton.
4: But this is good. It's had a couple of weeks on the sidelines to sort of just getting all the body right and the head right and now ready to go for the weekend.
0: That's sport. I'm Nina Burton.
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Bon Jovi's coming up in the next 10 minutes. One of my all time favourite songs, that one. Here's Spandau Ballet. It's Gold on Coast.

It's your feel-good 80s. This is Coast with JT. Now, look, we are entering the depths of winter. And tomorrow morning on the Feel Good Breakfast with Tony, Jason, Sam, Tony is taking getting warm very seriously. She's even switched out her socks. She's going to talk about this tomorrow morning. It's hot socks action on the Feel Good Breakfast tomorrow at 7:10. Right now, Diana Ross on Coast.

your feel good 80s, and it's Coast with JT. We got Bruce Springsteen coming up next. Now, a news that is not entirely unexpected, but still it is sad. One of my all-time favourite singers is John Farnham, right? He has confirmed that he will now never sing in public ever again. The damage, you know, caused by his battle with oral cancer just too

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0: These are your feel-good 80s, and it's Coast with JT. Coming up after 11, Steve Perry, Paul Simon. We've got the Bee Gees for you as well, but right now this is what you need. And here is tonight's quote.
1: Never think you're better than anyone else. We have different goals, struggles, strengths, and weaknesses. Just because you can do something they cannot doesn't mean you are superior. They can probably do something you cannot too. Mm-hmm. Kindness is free. Make it a habit.
0: There you go. There's your quote. Take that with you into your Wednesday. There are bad and good habits that we fall into, but make kindness one of your good ones. Because you know what? Life is hard enough. Let's try and make some others smile. That's what you need to hear on Coast.
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6: In this update, the local government minister says they're restoring democratic accountability to councils. The government's amending a bill currently before Parliament to bar non-elected council members from voting on committees. It follows councillors in the far north voting to expand a Māori liaison committee. Simon Watts says such examples give voting rights to people not elected by the community. The Serious Fraud Office has filed charges against a former Sacred Hill Vineyards executive and director claiming offending from 2017 to 2019. Richard Foddy has appeared in Hastings District Court facing 18 charges of false accounting. Kate Rickard has more.
7: It's alleged Foddy artificially increased the vineyard's wine inventory value in quarterly stock valuation spreadsheets and on compliance certificates to lender Westpac. The company went into receivership in 2021 but traded under new ownership. Foddy will next appear in court in 3 weeks.
6: The cruise ship at the centre of the Hunter virus outbreak has been disinfected and is ready to set sail again with passengers. The Hondius will depart this weekend for the Norwegian Arctic. An ocean-wide expedition says it will then voyage through the Arctic Ocean. It says Dutch health authorities have comprehensively cleaned and disinfected the ship, and there is no longer any risk of infection. A person's seriously injured and 3 people have been arrested after an alleged assault near Auckland's Kingsland train station this afternoon. And a Kiwi Scrabble champion has won his 13th national title. More than 60 of the country's top game masters competed at the 3-day event in Christchurch. Top-seeded Howard Warner won with 95 points for his final word over Seoul. He says he didn't expect to win, especially up against a former world champ.
8: The very last game came down to the wire. My opponent was ahead of me all the way over Seoul. That scored me enough points just to go past Alistair, and at that point I had the title in the bag.
6: That's news.

0: enough points just to go past Alistair, and at that point I had the title in the bag.
1: That's news.
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1: In sport. Cautious optimism from Naomi Osaka that she's trending in the right direction after a best ever result at tennis's French Open. The four-time Grand Slam champions made a run to the fourth round before suffering a straight sets loss to world number one Aryna Sabalenka. Osaka says her focus these days is more on day-by-day improvement than results.
3: Obviously, sometimes in the season there's dips, highs and lows, but getting the furthest that I got so far in Roland Garros should hopefully be a positive result for me.
1: That's sport. I'm Nina Burt.
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4: 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Come.

It's your Feel Good 80s, and this is Coast with JT. That was a former winner for the Feel Good 500 countdown. Will it win again this year? The 7th annual Feel Good 500, it is underway now. Voting, you can do that right now on the website, coastonline.co.nz, or text the word vote to 2699. We can send the link out to your phone. 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Next chance to win, 8:25 tomorrow, so get voting. Let us know your three favourite feel-good songs. That countdown is coming up soon.

0: These are Feel Good 80s, and it's Coast with JT. NXS is coming up next. And before we go tonight, comedian Conan O'Brien, right, a former graduate of the very famous Harvard University, they asked him to come and do the commencement speech for this year's graduates. And Conan, of course, said yes. And this is the speech that is meant to inspire the graduates of Harvard to fulfill their potential and be all that they can be. Let's check in and just see how that speech went. Here we go.
1: No university in our nation has produced more Nobel laureates or white-collar criminals. So whether you choose good or evil, know that you are among the very best.
0: I'm not sure if that's what they had in mind. But anyway, it was a very memorable speech.
2: 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Are they really bad, or is it a sign you're actually quite gifted?
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0: It's your Feel Good 80s. It is Coast with JT. Thank you so much for joining me tonight. I'll be back with you again tomorrow night from 7. But look, it's all go tomorrow, of course. $500 on the line for the Chasers. And that cue to call is around about 20 to 8. And also, make sure you vote for the Feel Good 500 countdown. We've got what we're looking for is your three favourite Feel Good songs of all time. They might all make it onto the countdown. Who knows where they will land? But the other thing being is that when you vote, you instantly put yourself in the draw to win $500. And we give that away every single weekday during the voting process. So, and we do that at 25 past 8 tomorrow. So if you vote right now, you'll put yourself in the draw for that for tomorrow morning, which would be amazing. So coastonline.co.nz, away you go. Have a fantastic, Wednesday tomorrow. I nearly said Tuesday, but it's not. It's Wednesday tomorrow. Have a great Wednesday and good night, everybody.
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1: In this update, one person's in a serious condition after a car's rolled onto the cycle lane running parallel to Auckland's northwestern motorway. Fire and Emergency New Zealand says it was called to the single vehicle rollover shortly before 10 p.m. near Pātaki Road. Three fire trucks responded and firefighters freed one person trapped inside the vehicle. The Prime Minister's admitting a budget-related faux pas on giving new mums 3 nights in hospital after giving birth. A National Party social media post has already trumpeted the entitlement, but the policy hasn't yet kicked in. Budget 2026 funds $33.4 million to roll the policy out over 4 years. Chris Luxon says a mistake happened.
2: We could have expressed ourselves, I think, much better in the social media pieces. We've corrected that or deleted those posts. But again, the message is very clear. We want to be able to extend a 3-day stay and make that a legal right for all mums in the country.
1: The Prime Minister's clarifying our nuclear-free stance. Australia is getting 3 nuclear-powered submarines under its defence pact with the US and UK. Chris Luxon says new Defence Minister Chris Penks, saying a conversation about our stance could be helpful, could have been expressed better. He says there's nothing to be said.

0: It's a long-standing commitment that all sides of the political spectrum have made, and it's not something that's up for further debate, discussion. Our long-standing position holds and will be maintained.
1: A view a merger by Heartland and TSB won't hand the big four banks a massive blow. Heartland Bank has struck a deal to buy TSB for $620 million pending consultation and regulator approval. Massey University banking professor Claire Matthews says the combined bank will still be smaller than the big four and Kiwi Bank. She says a lot of work still needed to increase competition.
2: It's not necessarily going to open up a huge access to capital, which is what's really needed for them to grow and to become truly competitive.
1: That's news.
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1: In sport. Auckland FC have got the jump on their A-League rivals and are set to secure the signature of All Whites midfielder Lachlan Bayliss. The Herald is reporting the Black Knights are close to agreeing personal terms with the Australian-born 23-year-old, who's currently in the United States with the New Zealand squad preparing for the World Cup. Kieran Foran's been rewarded for his success as the interim head coach of the Sea Eagles in League's NRL. Manly have confirmed the former Kiwis playmaker in the permanent role until the end of the 2029 season. A timely returnee for the Chiefs for week one of the Super Rugby playoffs. All Blacks playmaker Damien McKenzie is available after 2 weeks off following a head knock against the Highlanders. And women's tennis world number one Aryna Sabalenka is welcoming the return of Serena Williams to the professional circuit. At sport, I'm Nina Burton.
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11: In this update, the Prime Minister's admitting a budget-related faux pas on giving new mums 3 nights in hospital after giving birth. A National Party social media post has already trumpeted the entitlement, but the policy hasn't yet kicked in. Budget 2026 funds $33.4 million to roll out the policy over 4 years. Chris Luxon says a mistake happened.
12: We could have expressed ourselves, I think, much better in the social media pieces. We've corrected that or deleted those posts. But again, the message is very clear. We want to be able to extend a 3-day stay and make that a legal right for all mums in the country.
11: Meanwhile, the Prime Minister's clarifying our nuclear-free stance. Australia will be getting 3 nuclear-powered submarines under its defence pact with the US and UK. Chris Luxon says Defence Minister Chris Pink could have expressed himself better when he said a conversation on our stance could be helpful. Luxon says there's nothing to be said.
12: It's a long-standing commitment that all sides of the political spectrum have made, and it's not something that's up for further debate, discussion. Our long-standing position holds and will be maintained.
11: An amendment to the Local Government System Improvements Bill will restrict council voting rights to elected members. The Local Government Minister says in the past, iwi representatives and under-18s have been appointed to committees and had voting rights. Council reporter Jacob Jones has more.
13: Simon Watts says that's undemocratic. He says unelected members will still be able to offer professional advice and represent communities. The bill's heading to its second reading, and if passed, councils would have 6 months to review appointments before it takes effect.
11: Small progress on shifting grocery competition. A Commerce Commission report shows major supermarkets still have an 80% hold on the market, with margins and profitability mostly flat and retail prices up.

0: But it also finds specialty grocers are expanding and new stores opening, particularly in regions like Auckland. Grocery head Alice Hume says stores can also expand their offerings.
1: We've seen a lot of specialists like butchers or greengrocers choosing to offer a broader range of products.
0: A view a merger by Heartland and TSB won't hand the big four banks a massive blow. Heartland Bank has struck a deal to buy TSB for $620 million, pending consultation and regulator approval. Massey University banking professor Claire Matthews says the combined bank will still be smaller than the big four and Kiwi Bank. She says a lot of work still needed to increase competition.
2: It's not necessarily going to open up a huge access to capital, which is what's really needed for them to grow and to become truly competitive.
0: And a new generation of Scrabble players at the weekend's national championship in Christchurch. More than 60 of the country's top game masters competed across the 3 days, including five under-18s. Game master Howard Warner scored his 13th national title after a tough battle against a former world champ. He says he enjoyed seeing the youth contingent.
3: What's most exciting is we've got quite a lot of kids coming up in competitive Scrabble. They're going to be future champions. It'll soon be time for me to pass the baton on to the next generation.
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0: Sport. A pass mark from Damien McKenzie for his Chiefs teammates during his fortnight on the Super Rugby sidelines. A head knock suffered in their round 14 win over the Highlanders saw the All Blacks playmaker miss the last two rounds of the regular season. But McKenzie says he's good to go for week one of the playoffs, with the Chiefs hosting the Reds in Hamilton on Saturday night.
5: It is frustrating. You obviously always want to be out there playing, but you know, health is number one. And I think the boys had a great, apart from I guess the loss to the Crusaders, where we showed some good stuff, and then last week we had a great win.
0: Auckland FC have got the jump on their A-League rivals and are set to secure the signature of All Whites midfielder Lachlan Bayliss. The Herald is reporting the Black Knights are close to agreeing personal terms with the Australian-born 23-year-old, who's currently in the United States with the New Zealand squad preparing for the World Cup. Bayliss is coming off a breakout season for the Newcastle Jets, playing a key role in their charge to the Premier Plate as regular season winners. That's News and Sport. I'm Nina Burton.
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7: In this update, a warning: grocery competition may not shift significantly for a while yet. The Commerce Commission's released a report showing the major supermarkets still have a grip on more than 80% of the market, with margins and profitability mostly flat and retail prices up. Foodstuffs and Woolworths say they're committed on working towards a competitive and fair sector. Commission grocery head Alice Hume says retailers need time to build confidence to enter.
8: We have made some changes that will help, particularly around access to sites for new stores and to products at wholesale.
7: Patients could soon reap the benefits of digital-first Tend Healthcare acquires Green Cross Health's medical division, the doctors. In July, it'll ask shareholders to approve the conditional sale and purchase agreement for a $270 million sale. Tend Chief Executive Cecilia Robinson says it's all about improving access to care as they have in their current clinics.
9: We've significantly improved things like wait times. We've got examples of clinics that have gone from a month wait time down to 5 days.
7: A proposed bank merger aims to increase competition and choice. TSB owner Toy Foundation seeking feedback on the plan to join with Heartland Bank to the tune of $620 million. Foundation Chair Chris Usher says there'll be extensive public consultation. He says it could give TSB customers more options.
10: What we do hope to see over time is access to the greater range of products that Heartland would offer as part of the merged bank if the proposal is approved, and also improved, you know, access to IT and the digital kind of products.
7: The town of Levin is preparing for its future without a major state highway running through it. Horowhenua District Council is adopting a new parking strategy which includes prioritising short-term parking in the busiest central areas. The Otaki to north of Levin Expressway will open in 2029, diverting State Highway 1 away from Levin. Horowhenua Mayor Bernie Wandon says sorting out parking will help make Levin a more attractive destination town centre.
11: At the moment it's a bit haphazard, and for a long, long time it's remained the same, and we just decided it was a great opportunity to relook at the whole strategy.
7: The Serious Fraud Office has filed charges against a former Sacred Hill Vineyards Group executive and director for alleged offending from 2017 to 2019. Richard Foddy appeared in Hastings District Court facing 18 charges of false accounting. Kate Rickard has more.
12: It's alleged Foddy artificially increased the vineyard's wine inventory value in quarterly stock valuation spreadsheets and on compliance certificates to lender Westpac. The company went into receivership in 2021 but traded under new ownership. Foddy will next appear in court in 3 weeks.
7: And a Kiwi Scrabble champion has won his 13th national title. More than 60 of the country's top game masters competed at the 3-day event in Christchurch. Top-seeded Howard Warner won with 95 points for his final word oversoul. He says he didn't expect to win, especially up against a former world champ.
13: The very last game came down to the wire. My opponent was ahead of me all the way, oversoul. That scored me enough points just to go past Alistair, and at that point I had the title in the bag.
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7: In sport. A timely returnee for the Chiefs for week one of the Super Rugby playoffs. All Blacks playmaker Damien McKenzie is available after 2 weeks off following a head knock against the Highlanders. McKenzie says he'll be raring to go come Saturday night's clash against the Reds in Hamilton.
15: Last week I was back training with the team, so I had a full week of training and just sort of my return to play protocols and got through that all good. And yeah, just nice to be back out in the grass with the boys and fit and ready to go.
7: Meanwhile, two former All Blacks assistant coaches will join forces at the Blues next year as Jason Holland makes moves to assemble his re-scoped coaching team. The New Zealand Herald reports Holland has recruited former All Blacks colleague Tamati Allison to join his staff. Kieran Foran's been rewarded for his success as the interim head coach of the Sea Eagles in League's NRL. Manly have confirmed the former Kiwis playmaker in the permanent role until the end of the 2029 season. Foran took over after 3 rounds of this season and has since led the Sea Eagles to 7 wins from 9 games, lifting them to 5th on the ladder. That's News and Sport. I'm Nina Burton.
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0: streets of shame. Both dirty, both mean. Yes, and the dream was just the same. And I dreamed your dream for you, and now your dream is real. How can you look at me as if I was just...
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5: In this update, the local government minister says they're restoring democratic accountability to councils. The government's amending a bill currently before Parliament to bar non-elected council members from voting on committees. It follows councillors in the far north voting to expand a Māori liaison committee. Simon Watts told Andrew Dickens such examples give voting rights to people not elected by the community.
6: You've also seen instances in the last term with someone under the age of 18 being appointed onto Hastings Council. None of that stuff can happen going forward.
5: A proposed bank merger aims to increase competition and choice. TSB owner Toy Foundation seeking feedback on the plan to join with Heartland Bank to the tune of $620 million. Foundation Chair Chris Usher says there'll be extensive public consultation. He says it could give TSB customers more options.
7: What we do hope to see over time is access to the greater range of products that Heartland would offer as part of the merged bank if the proposal is approved, and also improved, you know, access to IT and the digital kind of products.
5: A warning, grocery competition may not shift significantly for a while yet. The Commerce Commission's released a report showing the major supermarkets still have a grip on more than 80% of the market, with margins and profitability mostly flat and retail prices up. Foodstuffs and Woolworths says they're committed on working towards a competitive and fair sector. Commission grocery head Alice Hume says retailers need time to build confidence to enter.
8: We have made some changes that will help, particularly around access to sites for new stores and to products at wholesale.
5: The town of Levin is preparing for its future without a major state highway running through it. Horowhenua District Council is adopting a new parking strategy which includes prioritising short-term parking in the busiest central areas. The Otaki to north of Levin Expressway will open in 2029, diverting State Highway 1 away from Levin. Horowhenua Mayor Bernie Wandon says sorting out parking will help make Levin a more attractive destination town centre.
9: At the moment it's a bit haphazard, and for a long, long time it's remained the same, and we just decided it was a great opportunity to relook at the whole strategy.
5: The Serious Fraud Office has filed charges against a former Sacred Hill Vineyards Group executive and director for alleged offending from 2017 to 2019. Richard Foddy appeared in Hastings District Court facing 18 charges of false accounting. Kate Rickard has more.
10: It's alleged Foddy artificially increased the vineyard's wine inventory value in quarterly stock valuation spreadsheets and on compliance certificates to lender Westpac. The company went into receivership in 2021 but traded under new ownership. Foddy will next appear in court in 3 weeks.
5: And a Kiwi Scrabble champion has won his 13th national title. More than 60 of the country's top game masters competed at the 3-day event in Christchurch. Top-seeded Howard Warner won with 95 points for his final word, Oversoul. He says he didn't expect to win, especially up against a former world champ.
11: The very last game came down to the wire. My opponent was ahead of me all the way, Oversoul. That scored me enough points just to go past Alistair, and at that point I had the title on the bag.

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1: In sport, Damien McKenzie has declared himself ready to return to the Chiefs in the Super Rugby playoffs. The All Blacks playmaker sat out the last 2 weeks of the regular season after taking a nasty head knock against the Highlanders in round 14. McKenzie had a full week of training last week and says he's set to take his place against the Reds in the opening round of the finals on Saturday in Hamilton.
2: But this is good. It's had a couple of weeks on the sidelines to sort of just getting all the body right and the head right and, you know, ready to go for the weekend.
1: Women's tennis world number one, Aryna Sabalenka, is welcoming the return of Serena Williams to the professional circuit. Williams will begin her much-rumoured comeback in doubles next week at the Queen's Club in London, but a return to the singles ranks seems unlikely. Sabalenka, who lost her only encounter with Williams in 2021, says it's great for the sport to have her back.
3: She's a legend, and it's inspiring to see, you know, and I'm actually excited to see her play and probably face her, so it's very cool. It's very good news for tennis.
1: That's news in sport. I'm Nina Burton.
0: Turn up the feel good. 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
15: In this update, the local government minister says they're restoring democratic accountability to councils. The government's amending a bill currently before Parliament to bar non-elected council members from voting on committees. It follows councillors in the far north voting to expand a Māori liaison committee. Simon Watts says such examples give voting rights to people not elected by the community. The Prime Minister says his staff are using a personal email to communicate with the private sector undermines public trust. It's been confirmed Fonterra sent a briefing about a controversial High Court case to a now former staffer's private account. The dairy company has been accused of lobbying the government to amend climate laws to stop the lawsuit. Chris Luxon denied any knowledge of the briefing reaching his office. He says it's unacceptable to send such communications through personal channels.
16: We want those interactions to be recorded. We want those documents to be available.
15: Greenpeace's executive director says it's more important than ever for New Zealand to have independent foreign policy. Defence Minister Chris Pink has said a conversation about our nuclear-free policy could be helpful after the US Secretary of War agreed New Zealand could be freeloading on the US military. The Prime Minister's assured New Zealand's not about to change our nuclear-free policy. Russell Norman says we have enormous spending needs other than defence.
4: I think New Zealand's power is not in buying US military weapons.
15: The Serious Fraud Office has filed charges against a former Sacred Hill Vineyards executive and director claiming offending from 2017 to 2019. Richard Foddy has appeared in Hastings District Court facing 18 charges of false accounting. Kate Rickard has more.
5: It's alleged Foddy artificially increased the vineyard's wine inventory value in quarterly stock valuation spreadsheets and on compliance certificates to lender Westpac. The company went into receivership in 2021 but traded under new ownership. Foddy will next appear in court in 3 weeks.
15: The cruise ship at the centre of the Hunter virus outbreak has been disaffected and ready to set sail again with passengers. The Hondius will depart this weekend for the Norwegian Arctic archipelago of Svalbard. Oceanwide Expedition says it will then voyage through the Arctic Ocean. It says Dutch health authorities have comprehensively cleaned and disinfected the ship and there's no longer any risk of infection. A person seriously injured and 3 people have been arrested after an alleged assault yesterday afternoon at Auckland's Kingsland train station. And a Kiwi Scrabble champion has won his 13th national title. More than 60 of the country's top game masters competed at the 3-day event in Christchurch. And top-seeded Howard Warner won with 95 points for his final word over Seoul. He says he didn't expect to win, especially up against a former world champ.
14: The very last game came down to the wire. My opponent was ahead of me all the way over Seoul. That scored me enough points just to go past Alistair, and at that point I had the title in the bag.
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15: Sport. Auckland FC have got the jump on their A-League rivals and are set to secure the signature of All Whites midfielder Lachlan Bayliss. The Herald is reporting the Black Knights are close to agreeing personal terms with the Australian-born 23-year-old, who's currently in the United States with the New Zealand squad preparing for the World Cup. Kieran Foran's been rewarded for his success as the interim head coach of the Sea Eagles in League's NRL. Manly have confirmed the former Kiwis playmaker in the permanent role until the end of the 2029 season. A timely returnee for the Chiefs for week one of the Super Rugby playoffs. All Blacks playmaker Damien McKenzie's available after 2 weeks off following a head knock against the Highlanders. And women's tennis world number one, Aryna Sabalenka, is welcoming the return of Serena Williams to the professional circuit. That's news and sport. I'm Nina Burton.
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13: In this update, the Prime Minister's admission.

0: Following a budget-related faux pas on giving new mums 3 nights in hospital after giving birth. A National Party social media post has already trumpeted the entitlement, but the policy hasn't yet kicked in. Budget 2026 funds $33.4 million to roll out the policy over 4 years. Chris Luxon says a mistake happened.
1: We could have expressed ourselves, I think, much better in the social media pieces. We've corrected that or deleted those posts. But again, the message is very clear. We want to be able to extend a 3-day stay and make that a legal right for all mums in the country.
0: Meanwhile, the Prime Minister's clarifying our nuclear-free stance. Australia will be getting 3 nuclear-powered submarines under its defence pact with the US and UK. Chris Luxon says Defence Minister Chris Penk could have expressed himself better when he said a conversation on our stance could be helpful. Luxon says there's nothing to be said.
1: It's a long-standing commitment that all sides of the political spectrum have made, and it's not something that's up for further debate, discussion. Our long-standing position holds and will be maintained.
0: An amendment to the Local Government System Improvements Bill will restrict council voting rights to elected members. The Local Government Minister says in the past, iwi representatives and under-18s have been appointed to committees and had voting rights. Council reporter Jacob Jones has more.
2: Simon Watt says that's undemocratic. He says unelected members will still be able to offer professional advice and represent communities. The bill's heading to its second reading, and if passed, councils would have 6 months to review appointments before it takes effect.
0: Small progress on shifting grocery competition. A Commerce Commission report shows major supermarkets still have an 80% hold on the market, with margins and profitability mostly flat and retail prices up. But it also finds specialty grocers are expanding and new stores opening, particularly in regions like Auckland. Grocery head Alice Hume says stores can also expand their offerings.
3: We've seen a lot of specialists like butchers or greengrocers choosing to offer a broader range of products.
0: A view a merger by Heartland and TSB won't hand the big four banks a massive blow. Heartland Bank has struck a deal to buy TSB for $620 million, pending consultation and regulator approval. Massey University banking professor Claire Matthews says the combined bank will still be smaller than the big four and Kiwi Bank. She says a lot of work still needed to increase competition.
4: It's not necessarily going to open up a huge access to capital, which is what's really needed for them to grow and to become truly competitive.
0: And a new generation of Scrabble players at the weekend's national championship in Christchurch. More than 60 of the country's top game masters competed across the 3 days, including 5 under-18s. Game master Howard Warner scored his 13th national title after a tough battle against a former world champ. He says he enjoyed seeing the youth contingent.
5: What's most exciting is we've got quite a lot of kids coming up in competitive Scrabble. They're going to be future champions. It'll soon be time for me to pass the baton on to the next generation.
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0: In sport. A pass mark from Damien McKenzie for his Chiefs teammates during his fortnight on the Super Rugby sidelines. A head knock suffered in their round 14 win over the Highlanders saw the All Blacks playmaker miss the last 2 rounds of the regular season. But McKenzie says he's good to go for week 1 of the playoffs, with the Chiefs hosting the Reds in Hamilton on Saturday night.
7: It is frustrating. You obviously always want to be out there playing, but you know, health is number one. And I think the boys had a great, apart from the loss to the Crusaders, where we showed some good stuff, and then last week we had a great win.
0: Auckland FC have got the jump on their A-League rivals and are set to secure the signature of all-whites midfielder Lachlan Bayliss. The Herald is reporting the Black Knights are close to agreeing personal terms with the Australian-born 23-year-old, who's currently in the United States with the New Zealand squad preparing for the World Cup. Bayliss is coming off a breakout season for the Newcastle Jets, playing a key role in their charge to the Premier Plate as regular season winners. That's News and Sport. I'm Nina Burton.
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9: In this update, new figures show Foodstuffs and Woolworths still dominate the supermarket sector, but profits are mostly flat. Chris Quinn from Foodstuffs says the government can improve competition by making it easier to do business.
10: Any regulation needs to be looked at carefully to make sure that it has value for consumers so that it produces a better outcome for shoppers rather than adding cost.
9: Meanwhile, there's hope a new survey on customer violence and abuse can lead to change. ShopCare's gathering feedback from workers and businesses with results due next month. CEO Selena Armstrong.
11: Looking at what is actually happening, what's your exposure, what are the types of incidents, what are the things that people think most effective in the role.
9: Despite the Heartland-TSB merger deal, Finance Minister Nicola Willis still sees Kiwibank as the best option for taking on the big four banks. She says Kiwibank will need more capital to stay competitive. And New Zealand's fast becoming a premium travel destination, with the luxury market expected to double by 2033. Some overseas honeymooners are spending as much here as a central Auckland house deposit. Tourism New Zealand's Rene DeMonchi.
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1: In sport, spin bowler Shoaib Bashir has come out of the wilderness to be named in England's narrow 12-man squad for the first cricket test against New Zealand at Lord's. Uncapped pace bowler Sonny Baker is also in the 12 and is likely vying with Gus Atkinson for the last spot in Brendan McCullum's side. And one of the NRL's worst-kept secrets is now public, with Connor Watson officially signed on to join Papua New Guinea in 2028. In that sport, I'm Bryn Rudkin.
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2: The last residual shower clears to South Island. It's the North Island. It's a bit stormy this morning. Northland, Auckland, through the Waikato and the Bay of Plenty, rotating under that low, but it does move out to sea and clear.
3: Good morning. Thank you for joining us. Wednesday, 3rd of June today, and this coming weekend, of course, is the first weekend of winter. So if we slip into winter today, we're going to be talking about your cash. You'll get some cash for your heating or whatever you want to spend the money on. $500 on the line for the chasers today.
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0: 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And if you've ever tried to lose weight, you know every little bit counts, right? You know, you take your watch off, you remove your earrings before you step on the scales. Everything counts, right? However, researchers have discovered one thing, that if you have this, it makes you look 3 kilos lighter, at least 3 kilos lighter.
1: Helpful.
2: Is it a body part? Like a... Can we get this?
0: You can get this. Yes, and if you have it, you look 3 kilos. I'll tell you more about this before 6:30. But I don't know if you've seen this in the news. You remember that boat? Everyone was talking about it a few months ago. The MV Honduras.
1: Yeah.
0: The ship that was at the centre of that Hantavirus outbreak.
1: Yeah, they're not talking about it for the right reasons, are they? It's not like, hey, this is the cruise to go on.
0: Well, they kind of are, though, Sam, because now they're saying a few months ago they weren't talking very nice.

0: things, but now they're like, hey, it's been cleaned, it's been cleared, it's been disinfected, we've wiped it all down, and it's good to go.
1: Wiped it all down.
0: And we're taking bookings for new sailings. I'm like, oh, nah.
1: Well, I guess. I mean, look, do you reuse your spew bowl at home?
2: Yeah, we use it for our popcorn.
1: Exactly.
2: We do. Everyone does. It's a spew popcorn
1: but
2: bowl.
1: But you're okay with your own germs, but just maybe not other people's.
2: Yeah, I don't know.
1: That's definitely left some of the virus on the ship.
2: Look, it's a no for me. I don't care how they've tried. It's a no for me. But my sister's a different kind of person. My sister can hunt a, she can hunt a bargain out. I reckon my sister will end up on Honduras. Where's it going?
1: Reckon?
2: Oh yeah, she'll sniff a cheap cruise.
1: They would have to really slice and dice their prices. But do you know what?
0: I agree.
1: I reckon there are a lot of people that they just want a deal no matter what.
2: I reckon too.
0: You are pay for three, stay for eight.
1: Jace, you love a bargain.
0: I love a bargain, but I'll draw a line.
2: Where did it get stranded with the rat disease?
0: Oh, I can't remember. So Dutch authorities have cleaned it, so I'm not sure where it's going to go, but now they're saying...
2: Oh, they are fastidious, the Dutch. They would have turned that place upside down.
1: I would have preferred the Germans were cleaning if it was me.
2: Okay.
0: I just think, you know, burn the boat, let's start again. I don't, you know what I mean?
1: Of all the cruises that you could choose, I think there's a lot of options. Do you know what I mean?
2: Yeah, there is. You know, I've been on a cruise. In fact, recently I was on a cruise and like there was a stomach bug. They're like, everyone, please make sure you're in, you know, stick to the safety protocols. And when you came to dinner, they spray your hands and everything. Look, it got really fastidious. And at night, you could see the people, they turn all the lights off on the deck and the people walking around with hazmat suits spraying everything. So I've kind of been there.
1: Sounds like a great holiday.
0: Good luck to you.

0: This is Coast. You feel good breakfast with Tony, Jason, Sam. He sold more than 140 million albums. He's won Grammy Awards and a Golden Globe for Entertainer of the Year. He's got his own star on the Hollywood Walk of Fame. He turned 90 a few weeks ago. And Engelbert Humperdinck is still on tour. He's springing his tour to New Zealand. You're going to hear from the man himself before 6:30. But researchers have done this thing. And I mean, if you're like me, if you're always trying to find a way to lose weight somehow, except this whole dieting and exercising thing, ooh.
1: The old hard way.
0: It's got to be an easier way.
2: Why?
0: So researchers have done this thing and they found that if you have one of these, it makes you look 3Ks lighter.
1: Okay.
2: Okay, so now we're just going for perception.
0: That's it. You look lighter.
2: Well, I know. Spray tan.
0: That's exactly it. Yeah. A tan.
1: That's an old age trick. Do you know the thing is?
0: A tan, 3Ks lighter.
1: I want to just dive in on the whole 3Ks lighter though, because that for me is a fluctuation. You know, that's
0: a big fluctuation.
2: Whoa.
0: 3Ks is a big fluctuation.
1: Oh, no, with a bit of water weight and.
2: Whoa, you know, 3 kgs.
1: Haven't got number two Zs. Oh. You know, 100% I can have a 3 kg fluctuation.
0: Can you?
1: Oh, yeah.
2: That's a lot.
0: That's wild.
1: But I mean, you don't really notice 3 kgs, do you?
2: Oh, I reckon you notice someone looks skinnier with a spray tan. 100%.
0: 3 kg, I think you definitely know 3 kgs.
1: Maybe I reckon it's more than 3 kg on a spray tan.
2: You definitely notice someone looks skinnier with a spray tan.
0: I think so.
2: I've seen it on others. I've seen it on myself.
1: Just less pale, nasty skin to look
2: at. Everyone knows that a brown fat looks better than white fat.
0: That's true. People are better in summer.
1: So that's our tip this morning. Spray your fat a little bit darker and you'll be away.
0: Done. You're welcome.
2: Well, look, if you're desperate and you've got to look good in 1 or 2 days, then yes.
1: 3 kgs, eh?
0: 3 kgs.
2: You'd look better if you spray tanned.
1: Thank you. I think we all would.
0: at least 3 kgs better by the sounds of things. It's the look of 3 kgs lighter and the look of love. It's ABC. This is Coast.

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0: We want to find the best songs that make you feel amazing, and you can have your say right now. 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And when you vote, you go on the draw to win $500 cash. We're giving that away every day. So what's your favourite feel-good song? Might be one of these. Every day.

0: I mean, the songs tell a story themselves, but the man who sings them has sung them for many years and delighted people around the world is Engelbert Humperdinck, who joins us now. Hey, happy birthday. A couple of weeks ago, you turned 90.
1: I can't believe it. I try to stay as young as I possibly can, you know. I exercise and keep myself fit. Do you know what I want? I was curious that you didn't play 10 guitars.
0: I'm glad you brought that up.
2: Oh, dance, dance, dance to my 10 guitars.
0: Because you gave this iconic tune to New Zealand. 1967, Kiwis have embraced this, and it's our unofficial national anthem. I don't know if you know that, Engelbert.
1: Oh, I know. I have to do it 2 or 3 times on the show.
0: I'll bet you do.
3: I love that. Do you know what I also love? I love your voice. I love your deep melody, and I grew up listening to those songs. Where did your wonderful voice come from? Did it come from one of your parents? What would you say you put it down to?
1: I don't know. I wasn't about to be a singer, you know. I didn't realize I had a voice till I was 17. I went in a little club and I got up and sang, and people gave me an applause. I said, I think this is what I should do.
3: That is so late. So before that, you didn't have an inkling when you were, you know, just singing away with your friends or anything?
1: I don't think it was a great voice at the beginning of my career. I think it's not too bad now.
0: It'll do.
4: It's a voice that's endured. I mean, listen to these stats out of Spotify, 2.89 million monthly listeners. Why do you think the new generations are loving your music?
1: I don't know, but I, for the simple reason, Man Without Love, that I recorded 50-something years ago, went on to a show called Moon Knight. And of course, the young people watched that show, and boom, it went to number one on Spotify.
3: Do you, Engelbert, do you have a song that you still love to play and sing over the others? Do you have a song that's quite close to your heart?
1: There's many of them that I sing in my show that get to me a little bit while I'm performing it. I guess it's because, really, I lost my darling wife 4 years ago, and I read a lyric a lot differently now.
4: Engelbert, 90 years young, looking back over the different decades, do you have a favourite time in your life?
1: I think my favourite time was the beginning, because it was so exciting knowing that, you know, I've had hit after hit after hit. And I've been doing 300 shows a year and traveling around the world and visiting countries that didn't speak our language, but they knew my songs.
0: On that, though, hit after hit after hit, 300 shows a year, that's almost a show a day. When you were younger and the money started rolling in, did you buy something stupid? Like how rock star did you get?
1: I was a little stupid when I first began, because, you know, I started collecting

0: The vintage Rolls Royces.
1: Oh, and, there it is.
0: Yeah.
2: I love that so much. And
0: I had Princess Margaret.
1: Listen to this. The man himself is coming to New Zealand June 26th in Wellington at the Michael Fowler Centre. June 28th in Christchurch at the Christchurch Town Hall, and then winding up in Auckland on the 30th of June. Tell me, Kiri Te Kanawa Theatre, Aotea Centre, and of course, when he is in New Zealand, you're going to hear this. Oh, dance to my tan guitar. It's a buzz to sing this at. I won't say two. Sing it at.
0: Thank you very much. God bless you all. Thank you. And I'm looking forward to seeing you all.
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14: In this update, don't expect cheaper groceries anytime soon. A new Commerce Commission report shows foodstuffs in Woolworths still control more than 80% of the market. Finance Minister Nicola Willis.
15: You are seeing some smaller players starting to get into the market, but ultimately we need one of them to open lots of stores across the country.
14: The US says a deal with Iran could finally be within reach, with Tehran now willing to discuss parts of its nuclear program that were off limits just weeks ago. But US Secretary of State Marco Rubio says don't expect a quick breakthrough. Talks could drag on for months.
16: They have to commit to say we will dispose of the enriched uranium. And the question now is, what are the mechanisms by which we do so?
14: Warmer ocean waters could act like a blanket this winter, keeping temperatures milder in the months ahead, with El Nino now 95% likely. Scientist Chris Brandolino says ocean temperatures are warmer than usual across the country.
17: That may tend to have an upward influence on air temperatures in spite of the wind direction coming from a chilly place at times.
14: And luxury tourism is taking off in New Zealand, with bookings jumping almost 40% in the past year, thanks largely to Aussie visitors. Adam Schwab from Luxury Escape says the way New Zealand does luxury tourism is world-class.
17: North Island, South Island, city and regional, it's hard to pinpoint a specific area. It's been pretty broad, the strength.
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14: In sport, the Black Caps continue to mull over the makeup of their playing 11 for the first cricket test against England at Lord's, while their hosts have got closer to confirming theirs. Kane Williamson says as far as he knows, they've not settled on their squad for the match starting on Thursday. And Ben O'Keefe will take charge of the opening game of the Super Rugby playoffs, the Hurricanes and Brumbies match on Friday in the capital. And that's sport, I'm Bryn Rutkin.
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1: Not that long ago, people worked in places like video stores that help you rent a video or DVD. We used to have people in chemists and photoshops who would develop the little film you take in.
19: What a great job.
1: Those jobs have gone now, though.
2: They have.
19: Well, the good news is, you know, jobs evolve. And I have a friend that is doing what I reckon is the most modern job in history, and it is the very job that's going to advance civilization. I can't wait to tell you about it.
1: Really?
2: Ooh, intrigued.
1: Okay, that's less than 6 minutes from now.
3: Get going in the morning. Tony Street, Jace and Sam, Coast Feel Good Breakfast, 6 till 10.

0: This is College to Feel Good Breakfast with Tony, Jason, Sam. With over 84% of New Zealanders using a private vehicle to go to and from work, that's massive. Still 84% of us do that.
1: Yeah.
0: The other 16%, they're either public transport or a whole new category. And it's a throwback to our childhood.
2: I went past a bus this morning on my way in and it had about four people in it.
0: I call the buses out our way ghost buses because there's no one ever. You can't see bodies on there.
1: Yeah, and I think a big part of it is our geography, isn't it? You know,
2: I think so.
1: We're a very hilly country. Mm. And there's a lot of water around us and everything.
0: Sure.
1: Which is why this is bringing us great hope. For so long, we've all wanted the flying car, haven't we? And I bumped into an old friend the other day. His name was Carl Green. I used to play basketball with him. He is back in the country short term, but he lives in Dubai. And do you know what his job is at the moment in Dubai? He is designing the landing pads for flying taxis.
2: Wow.
1: That is it. The Jetsons, ladies and gentlemen, is here.
3: Meet George Jetson.
1: Meet Carl Green. He builds taxi pads.
2: You just have to go to Dubai.
1: No, but I think it's the very beginning of everything that we wanted. Like, they're literally putting the infrastructure in the ground. Ubers come in, pick you up and take you to different parts of the United Arab Emirates.
2: How high do you think these taxi flyers are going to go?
1: That's a great question, Streety. Because, you know, the Martin jetpack that was in, that they were building out of Christchurch a few years ago that went broke. The reason it went broke is that they couldn't mitigate the dead zone. So what they could do, right, is they could build a chassis on it that could sustain a fall, and they could put a parachute on it that would deploy and save you if you fell from height. But there was a grey zone where neither the safety cage would save you or the parachute could open.
0: I think
1: the lesson is, when you say how high can it fly, it's the answer is height is your friend. Because you can deploy
0: higher is better.
1: Higher is better.
0: Because remember they tried that in, I think it was Huntley?
2: Height kind of freaks you out as well.
0: Yeah, that's true.
2: And
0: too.
2: Then it's longer to come down, so it's longer. Do you know what I mean?
1: Yeah,
0: and Huntley
1: slow death.
2: So it's basically, are we just not saying they're just little helicopters? The

0: monorail, like.
1: So in the UK, in the USA right now, you can jump in a driverless taxi. I wouldn't do that.
0: Neither would I.
2: They're everywhere. I know they are, but no, I wouldn't do it. Oh, wow. You guys need, you guys need to get into the future.
1: I'll wave to you as you fly over me, but I'll hose off your crash.
0: I'll wave to you when your parachute doesn't deploy.
2: I sat in 4 hours of traffic getting home from Morrinsville the other day. Done.
0: Yeah, that would be good.
2: It would be way good. I'll wave to Jace down there.
1: I'll wave to you. See you later,
0: I look forward to that in 2050.
1: No, they're building the pads now. I like it. Thanks. This is Coast.
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0: This is Coast. You feel good breakfast with Tony, Jason, Sam. Is that a song that makes you feel good? Or do you like another song from the Dirty Dancing soundtrack? What about this? The Feel Good 500 search is on for the greatest feel good songs of all time. You can have your say right now. Text VOTE to 2699, or you can vote for your favourite three on our website, coastonline.co.nz. And when you vote, you go in the draw to win $500 cash. We're giving away $500 every morning for this. So Feel Good 500 countdown is on. If you're making your way to work at some stage today, how are you doing? Because I reckon that just over 83% of New Zealanders use a private car still.
1: Well,
0: still huge.
1: No one's on the buses from what I saw this morning. There were four. And saying that, at 5 a.m, you kind of go, how many people are actually?
2: I'm true. You know? I'm currently, at least they've got a bus going at 5 a.m.
1: Yeah, I was quite surprised.
2: Yeah. I mean, cars are just so convenient, aren't they?
0: And that's the problem. So now they're talking about congestion charges in some parts of New Zealand because they want to try and get the cars off the road. That's the thing. Mm. But we just don't have a decent alternative.
2: I mean, we saw a wonderful example of that in Hong Kong, didn't we? Where they had just ridiculous congestion charges. But boy, you could buzz around the city like no one was on the roads. It was so good.
1: The problem is, as Kiwis, we get so tuned, and the fact that, what was it, 80-odd percent? 83% of us are so used to going in our own cars and having our own little hub. Do you know what I mean? Mm. It's like you go overseas and suddenly you're around other people and you're like, oh, this is weird.
2: Is it one of the joys of living in this country?
0: Yeah, well, maybe, but that's the thing. Kiwis just aren't really doing it. Like, they had that train that went from, like, Hamilton to Auckland, the Tahuia, and they were like, they looked at one stage to maybe cancelling it because people weren't using it. I thought that was a perfect example.
1: We've got too comfortable in our cars.
0: Maybe that's it, but not just our cars. So the rest of this, the rest of our population, they are doing public transport, not many. But now there's a new category, active transport.
2: Okay.
0: Now, active transport is basically riding a bike or walking, which is what we used to do to school.
1: Active transport. We've got a term for that now.
0: I've given it a name.
1: I was on active transport yesterday. I went for a bike ride.
0: Did you?
1: It feels good. Biking's great.
2: Well, biking is great.
1: But you just, I don't like my kids biking on the road because it's unsafe.
2: Well, there's too many cars.
1: Yeah, exactly. That's the problem.
0: Exactly. Yeah, so the regions that are the best at active transport, Wellington used to hold the crown.
2: Oh, yeah.
0: So many people walk around Wellington, bike around Wellington, they used to hold the crown. They've been dethroned.
2: Okay.
0: Where do you reckon the region is now with the most active transport users?
1: Christchurch.
0: Oh. That's a great guess, but no, not Christchurch, no. You think it's nice and flat, but no.
2: Well, no, I was going to base it on education towns, university towns. So is it Dunedin?
0: No, it's not Dunedin either, no. Oh, that's a good guess, though. No. So it was Wellington. It's now Nelson. Nelson leads the New Zealand nationality for active transport. About 17% of commuters either walk or bike around Nelson.
2: Well done,
1: good
2: Nelson.
1: Good work.
0: Good on you, Nelson.
1: Did you say 17%?
0: 17% of people
1: that's
0: in Nelson.
1: That's still such a small amount.
0: Well, you want to hear Auckland's one? Auckland's population. What are they? More people live in Auckland than the South Island.
2: How many people are risking their lives daily with this?
0: 5 to 6%.
2: There you go.
0: Ridiculous.
1: Well, the whole North Shore can't come to the city because there's no way to get across.
2: Which is an absolute disgrace.
0: But at least Auckland have that train set that goes round and round and round and round. That'll be good.
2: One day.
0: Yeah, one day. Coming up, it's a simple question, one simple favour, but it

0: Make your blood run cold. We need to talk about one of life's most stressful situations after seven.
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14: In this update, the Finance Minister says supermarket competition won't improve overnight. A new report from the Commerce Commission shows Foodstuffs and Woolworths still control more than 80% of the market, with hopes pinned on a smaller rival expanding nationwide. A proposed TSB Heartland Bank merger could give customers more choice, but don't expect the big banks to start sweating just yet. Banking expert Claire Matthews says it'll be interesting to see how the deal stacks up once regulators and the public have had their say.
15: The reality is, even as a combined entity, they're still a smaller bank. I think they're still smaller than Kiwi Bank.
14: Aucklanders are about to pay more for water, with Watercare lifting bills by more than 7% from next month. It's around $8 extra a month for the average home. The hike comes after the council approved a 7.9% rates increase last week. And ShopCare is

0: launching a first-of-its-kind survey to find out just how much abuse and violence Kiwi shop workers are facing. Boss Selena Armstrong says concerns are growing.
1: So while a lot of organisations might have data set on incident rates and injury rates, we know they're underreported.
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0: In sport, Kane Williamson is planning to relish what he concedes will likely be his final test at Lord's when the opening match against England starts tomorrow night. The former Black Caps captain says it's always special to play at the home of cricket.
3: You look over your career, you only get, well, depends how long you play for, but yeah, I've played for a while and only get a handful of opportunities.
0: And the sold-out sign is getting a fair workout at One New Zealand Stadium in Christchurch, with the Crusaders selling out their fifth straight game since moving. And that's sport, I'm Bryn Rudkin.
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5: I always think it's a really nice little honour when someone asks for something like, hey, can you just have a quick listen to this email to see if it sounds okay? 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
5: It's a nice honour. 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

that mama, she gonna stick him in the cameraman. And we could have some. And he's up there. What's that? Hawaiian noises. He's banging.

0: Jason's College to Feel Good Breakfast with Tony, Jason, Sam. Your favourite song already makes you feel amazing, right? But what if it helped you win $500? 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
1: We need to talk about one of the most stressful jobs to be asked, right? So, look, we film stuff all the time. All three of us are content creators and we film stuff through our socials all the time, right? So, you know what? There's low level of stress when it's your own page and it's just your name on it,
2: yeah.
1: Right?
0: Yep.
1: Maybe it's different if you're shooting for a brand or someone else, even though it's still your content, right? They still have asked you to do content in your way for your page.
0: Yeah.
1: But when you get asked to film something for someone else, that's when the anxiety starts to melt. And as I've mentioned, my daughter is now playing rep netball for the first time. And one of the first things the coaches and managers said is we're going to need two jobs from the

0: appearance. We're going to need someone to score every game, and we're going to need someone to film the game. Now, at that point, as someone that is in the media industry, I was like, why is everyone looking at me? Why is everyone looking at me? I mean, I was a reporter. I wasn't a cameraman. I'm not a trained cameraman. I didn't go to camera school.
1: Right. You picked up the basics along the way.
0: Yeah, though. You do. I mean, I film stuff all the time, but just on my phone and, you know.
2: Sure, but again, that's for you, yeah, not for a team of people.
0: Exactly. And so everyone was kind of looking sideways at each other, like, who's going to do it? And the game was edging nearer. And then suddenly the manager came over and said, Tony, can you film the game? I was like, sure. I mean, how hard can it be? But the problem is, I didn't go into the day prepared. And so suddenly, here I am. They wanted it shot in landscape, so phone on its side. So suddenly, I'm holding my phone.
1: Oh, God, for the duration of the match.
0: For the duration of the match.
1: Not even like a highlights package like you do for basketball.
0: No. Well, I don't do the highlights package. That's a professional production that does game day.
1: No, but when you film for the Bulls, the seven-year-old boys.
0: No, they wanted the game in its entirety.
1: Oh, no.
0: The game in its entirety so that they can go back and look at plays, because you don't want to just look at a play. You need to know what's happened in the lead up to the play to see if everyone's in the right position,
1: oh,
0: right?
1: Man. You need a tripod at that point.
0: So, well, yes,
2: you
0: but
2: do.
0: But when you're
2: yeah.
0: but when you're over an hour from home in Pukekohe, yeah. and you're holding your camera, and so another friend of mine had to do the second game because my phone died because it also sucks up so much of your battery,
1: yeah.
0: and he looked over at me and he could hardly keep his hands up. He was like, "This is a terrible job." Anyway,
2: my shaking my vision.
0: By time we finished, so first of all, you were wanting to make sure that you got every second of the game, and then. Well, when I got it home, we had to upload it, and they had a closed Facebook page where we had to upload the footage. The problem is trying to upload a 40-minute game is quite difficult
1: yeah.
0: and very slow. So then I had to break it down into quarters.
1: Oh,
0: and then
1: no.
0: And then I was worried that I had the quarters mixed up and then it was buffering. And I'm just saying,
1: buffering.
0: High stress job.
1: Oh, no, yeah, that's a lot.
0: So yeah. I've since bought a tripod.
1: Oh, yeah.
2: So you can film netball games.
0: So I can film netball games.
2: Fair enough.
0: I had to put into ChatGPT, how do I film a netball game on my phone? And just be aware, if you're ever in this situation where you have to film stuff, you're going to need a tripod, and you're going to also need at least two battery packs to go on the back yeah. of your phone. Yeah.

0: to film stuff, you're going to need a tripod, and you're going to also need at least two battery packs to go on the back of your phone.
1: Yeah, Sam's got a setup in his bedroom for some reason. I don't know what. Anyway,
2: God, we don't need battery packs for that room.

0: Jason's post. You feel good breakfast with Tony, Jason, Sam. When you think about one of the most proudest moments of your life, was it maybe watching your child win something at prize giving, or watching them graduate uni, or seeing them get married or become parents themselves, or when your hard work paid off for you? Because Sam's been reminded of one of his proudest moments in 45 years, and I reckon this is going to give you the warm fuzzies before 7:30. Speaking of warm fuzzies, we got some yesterday when this happened.
1: Coast 10-day luxury Vietnam escape, thanks to North Travel.
2: Hello?
3: Hello, is this Lauren? It's Tony, Jason, Sam from Coast Breakfast here. You, my friend, are going to Vietnam!
2: Oh my goodness! I can't believe it!
0: It's real, Lauren.
2: Thank you so much.
0: So that was yesterday morning. We got Lauren with us again this morning. Hello, Lauren. Nearly 24 hours later, how are you feeling? Is it sunk in?
2: Yeah. It's definitely sunk in a bit more now. I'm feeling a little bit calmer now.
3: What does this trip mean to you to get to go to Vietnam with your husband as a honeymoon that you never got to go to?
2: Oh, it's amazing. It's like it really is a dream come true. We feel very blessed.
4: Did everyone in the background know what was going on?
2: My kids, yeah, my

0: Husband definitely did. The kids were probably a bit miffed as to what was happening.
1: Hey, Lauren, yesterday we spoke to you. You said you'd be manifesting this. So I love that sort of stuff. Tell me, what were you doing?
0: Okay. I did go to some pretty extreme lengths to try and manifest it. Some of the things I did included purchasing a suitcase.
2: Good.
0: I learnt some Vietnamese.
3: Did you?
0: Yeah.
4: What have you learnt?
0: Okay, so to say hi in Vietnamese, it's Xin Chao, and good morning is Chao Boi Sang.
3: Oh, this is good.
0: And so I would do things like that, and what else did I do?
4: You're fluent. That's amazing.
0: I'm not quite fluent yet.
1: No, but you see, I love that you put it out there. You put it out to the universe, and look what you got.
0: Yeah, I really did. I put the Hanoi, the time of Hanoi on the World Cup on my phone.
1: Wow.
0: Yeah, I did a few things like that just really to cement the manifestation, like I had already won.
2: Good on you. You've got to believe it to receive it, as Jace often likes to say.
1: Yes.
2: In terms of overseas trips, you know, have you and your husband gone on many, given you've got an 18-month-old and a 4-year-old, right?
0: No, we haven't actually. We've only been on one. We went to Raro for my husband's brother's wedding. That was it. Like, because we were planning on doing a big trip after we got married. We wanted to go to Vietnam and Bali for like 3 months, and we just didn't get to go on that trip. And then we had kids, so it really hasn't happened for us. So it's just life changing to be able to win something like this is amazing.
1: Well, look, congratulations. We love that you listen. We love that you won this. And we love that you put it out there for the universe. So that's a lesson for all of us, I reckon.
4: Yes.
1: Yep.
0: Oh, for sure. But you know, your thoughts create your reality. So.
1: See?
2: Very true. Very true.
1: So, I love this. And I tell you what, something's happened in Sam's life, actually, that he's going to be really thankful for. And like I said, this is going to give you the warm fuzzies after this from UB40 and Chrissy Hynde. This is Coast.

0: morning.
1: I think we could all agree that we're in a fortuitous position. We are lucky to have these jobs. Do we agree?
2: Yeah, absolutely.
1: Yeah. And I think if we look back through our past, we can identify little things that happened that if they hadn't happened, we wouldn't be here in these lucky positions.
2: Yes.
3: Yes and no, because I'm also a believer in making your own luck too.
1: Yes.
3: And I think if you don't go down one path, it can often merge into possibly a better path.
1: Yeah, absolutely. For me though, with the potential that I was handled with, I think if I were to live 100 lives, I wouldn't be this lucky in any job like this. So I had a Facebook memory pop up the other day, and it was of a little black box, and it was 16 years ago, and it came up in a Facebook memory, and I went, wow, if it wasn't for that little black box, I don't think I'd be sitting in here doing radio today. And what that was is when I left Kids TV, and the problem with being a Kids TV host is that you so often you don't progress to the next step. And then you look back over those being your golden years. And what I did is I had a guy called John McCarthy move in next to us. I was living at home after I moved back home in order to kind of get my life together after, I was no longer working in Kids TV. And he was a marketing genius, John McCarthy. And I was pitching ways to try and get back into television. And I'd made a TV show called Game Day, and we followed the Breakers and everything like that, put it in a DVD, and he was like, you can't just drop off a DVD, you have to make a presentation. So we painted shoeboxes, and we cut holes out of the top, we put a basketball inside the top, we put the lid back on with our pitch, and I sent it off to all of the networks, and that's how I got my weatherman job at TVNZ.
2: I love that.
1: And it was just so neat the other day.
3: Such a good idea.
1: Yeah, to see that box come up on my Facebook memories. I'd taken a picture of it and posted it, and it was literally the thing that meant that I was, that I continued my career in media. And it was such a cool thing. And what I think it comes down to is it's selling the sizzle and not the sausage.
3: You know what? It wasn't a little black box, Sam. It was that you went the extra mile.
2: It's exactly.
3: You were proactive.
2: Yeah, you were. You had the drive and the purpose to go and do that. A lot of people wouldn't.
1: But I don't think I would have done it like that if I hadn't had that fortuitous meeting of, bumping into John McCarthy.
2: Yeah, it's crazy how that works,
1: And he flattered next to my parents. He just moved in and rented the place for a little bit, and he was there to help. And that's why I have my job today. I just wanted to share that because I thought it was a wonderful thing. Can you think of a moment in your career where like a little thing helped you take the next step?
2: I think going back to what Tony said before, I've said no to a couple of jobs that have led me directly to here. And I think had I said yes to those, I may not be here. Ooh. In fact, who knows where I might be if I'd said yes to those ones. Do you know what I mean?
3: Yeah.
2: So I think that was...
3: I remember a moment where I was just going to go down the commerce route, and my mum said to me, no, you need to give this journalism thing one more crack. And I think I possibly would have just gone safe otherwise.
1: Mm.
3: So that was... And in both these cases, it was actually a person, wasn't it? John McCarthy, and it was my mum.
1: Sometimes it can be a person
3: that kind of just makes you, urges you to do something.
1: Yeah, true. Imagine what would happen if you went down the commerce route. You might have developed a business. It's not like media, is it? It's a little less cutthroat. You might be rich, house on a hill somewhere.
3: Possibly.
2: But would you be rich emotionally and spiritually?
1: See, that's
2: mentally.
1: Would you be happy?
3: Also, I do have a business. Thanks for noticing.
1: Ba-boom!
2: Coming up, forget Ross and Rachel or even Harry and Meghan because there's a new romance everyone's talking about. We're going to unpack this soon on Coast.
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13: In this update, new figures show foodstuffs and Woolworths still dominate the supermarket sector, but profits are mostly flat. Chris Quinn from Foodstuffs says the government can improve competition by making it easier to do business.
14: Any regulation needs to be looked at carefully to make sure that it has value for consumers so that it produces a better outcome for shoppers rather than adding cost.
13: Meanwhile, there's hope a new survey on customer violence and abuse can lead to change. ShopCare's gathering feedback from workers and businesses with results due next month. CEO Selena Armstrong.
15: Looking at what is actually happening, what's your exposure, what are the types of incidents, what are the things that people think most effective in the role.
13: New Zealand's fast becoming a premium travel destination, with the luxury market expected to double by 2033. Some overseas honeymooners are spending as much here as a central Auckland house deposit. Tourism New Zealand's Renee DeMonchi.
16: We're around about 0.3% of global travel volume, pretty niche, but we're about 0.8% of global travel spend, so we are a more premium destination.
13: And US President Donald Trump is under fire after naming a wealthy businessman to serve as acting director of national intelligence, despite having virtually no relevant experience. Housing official Bill Pulte is a loyal Trump fan.

0: intelligence, despite having virtually no relevant experience. Housing official Bill Pulte is a loyal Trump fan.
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0: In sport, spin bowler Shoaib Bashir has come out of the wilderness to be named in England's narrow 12-man squad for the first cricket test against New Zealand at Lord's. Uncapped pace bowler Sonny Baker is also in the 12 and is likely vying with Gus Atkinson for the last spot in Brendan McCullum's side. And one of the NRL's worst-kept secrets is now public, with Connor Watson officially signed on to join Papua New Guinea in 2028. And that's sport. I'm Bryn Rudkin.
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3: The last residual shower clears to South Island. It's the North Island that's a bit stormy this morning. Northland, Auckland, through the Waikato and the Bay of Plenty, rotating under that low, but it does move out to sea and clear.
4: What would you spend $500 cash on? 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

0: This is College to Feel Good Breakfast with Tony, Jason, Sam, and the Feel Good 500 Countdown is coming back. 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
1: We need to talk about a new show that is sweeping the internet, and it's all based around ice hockey players at college. Okay, now this gives me very much Dawson Creek's vibe.
2: Okay.
1: What was the show that it gave our producer Rosie? Because she's in the younger generation. The Summer I Turned Pretty, and we talked about that actually last year.
2: Mm-hmm. My wife was a big fan of that.
1: Yeah. So it's got those real college vibes, but it's also got a real nod to our era and the things that we love. For example, Dirty Dancing references and songs like this.
0: So far so good.
1: Right? So essentially what this story is about is an ice hockey team and one particular player, Graham Garrett. And he is the, you know, he is the hero, and he had a father that was an all-time...
0: All-star
1: American ice hockey player. And he is struggling at school, and it's a pretty stereotypical backstory. There's the smart girl in the class, and he asks her for help.

0: we're going to convince anyone that we're hooking up, you can't blush whenever I come near you.
1: You're very sure of yourself.
2: What's wrong, Graham?
1: You said we needed practice.
3: Ooh, that sounds great.
4: It sounds good. Sounds good, doesn't it? And it kind of it's light, but it's so consumable, and it kind of makes you smile. And what it's getting praised for is the emotional intelligence of the male characters. They're not just sort of the buffhead jocks like you might expect. Yes, there is a little bit of that, but it was written by a woman about women's desires. So okay.
3: This might be the key to it all, Jay.
5: Learn a thing or two.
4: The biggest part of the show, which I think people are going to love, is there are a lot of buff ice hockey men with not a lot of clothes on a lot of the time. And this guy, Garrett Graham, is going to be a major, major heartthrob. You watch Sexiest Man in Alive categories.
3: Joke. Based on his emotional IQ here, I think that he's gay. That's my first take. That'll come out towards the
4: end.
5: Judging by the
4: scenes.
5: That's why he doesn't do girlfriends.
4: Look, he doesn't do girlfriends, but he has a lot of girls in his room.
3: Ah, you say
4: judging
3: that.
4: By the scenes I saw last night, he's definitely not gay.
3: Playing with dolls. We get it. 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

0: This is Coast, your feel-good breakfast with Tony, Jason, Sam Hood on Create Radios, like the one that Theo and his dad Paul are listening to at the moment. Now, here's the thing, Theo and Paul listen to The Chasers every morning around this time, but it's Theo's birthday today. Theo's 9 years old today. Happy birthday,
1: Happy
0: Theo.
1: Happy birthday, Theo.
0: See how you would have gone with this. Coast Chasers.
2: Good morning, my name is Lilia and I'm from Auckland. I'm going to take Sam down, hopefully, and if I win, I'll put money towards a trip to somewhere in New Zealand.
0: Oh, nice, Lilia.
1: How good. How much we got today?
0: 500.
1: 500 bucks.
3: How old are you, Lilia?
2: I'm 14.
3: Oy.
1: Hey, this is good.
3: Youth versus wisdom today. Good luck.
0: Well.
1: Lilia, we're definitely on your side, okay? We'd love to see you win this $500.
0: All right, now, I understand, Lilia, you've got a crew of people helping out there, but be careful. We're going to start a clock with 30 seconds on it. During those 30 seconds, Tony's going to ask five questions. Like I said, be careful because we take your first answer only, all right?
2: Okay.
0: You can pass. If we have time, we'll come back to those ones. And if Sam can't chase down your score, you will win that $500 for a cheeky road trip around New Zealand. Are you ready, Lilia?
2: Yes, thank you.
0: Thank you. Your time starts now.
1: Stonehenge is in what country?
2: England.
1: Yes. What does SPF stand for in sunscreen?
2: Pass.
1: What's the name for a baby alligator?
2: Pass.
1: Who played Lucy in 51st Dates?
2: Pass.
1: Who did Donald Trump say everyone hates you to yesterday?
2: Pass.
1: Oh!
0: It's tough, eh? It is tough.
1: That was a really tough quiz, right?
0: It actually was.
1: So I wouldn't feel despondent with a one because Jason and I only managed. One of us got a two. I think I only got a two.
0: Well, Sam may not even get the one.
1: True.
0: Come on then, Sam. You ready to go?
3: Ready to go.
0: You are chasing a one.
3: Okay.
0: It was a tough one.
3: Sounds tough. Bad luck, Lilia. Well, it's not over yet, is it?
0: No.
3: I shouldn't jump to conclusions.
0: Get ready to spend some money, Lilia. No. Okay, Sam, are you ready?
3: Yeah.
0: Okay, your time starts now.
1: Stonehenge is in what country?
3: England.
1: Yes. It's over.
0: Beautiful.
1: It was quick. Okay, what do you got any more than a 14-year-old? What does SPF stand for in sunscreen?
3: Sun-specific factor?
1: No, because the second letter is a P.
3: Sun-protective factor.
0: Real close.
1: Protection factor.
0: Real close.
1: That's a no for me. What's the name for a baby alligator?
3: I don't know, mate.
1: It's a hatchling.
3: No, I wouldn't have got that.
0: I think I said pup.
1: Yeah. Okay. Who played Lucy in 51st Dates?
3: Wouldn't have a clue.
0: Great movie.
1: That's a no. Drew Barrymore. For the last question, to see if you can get better than a 14-year-old. Who did Donald Trump...

0: say everyone hates you too yesterday?
1: Netanyahu.
0: Well done.
2: Yeah,
0: well done.
2: Nicely played.
1: That's a dog of a quiz. But you know, I throw looks of disdain to the producer's booth.
0: Who knew a baby alligator was a hatchling?
1: No, huh? Yeah.
2: Something useful moving on forward. Yeah. Thank you very much for playing though, Lilia. We now play for $600 tomorrow. But coming up, it happened to a global pop star and it's happened to thousands of Kiwis too. We're going to unpack the situation and ask the question that's been dividing families in just a few minutes.
3: Coast Breakfast with Tony, Jason, Sam. 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
19: In this update, don't expect cheaper groceries anytime soon. A new Commerce Commission report shows foodstuffs in Woolworths still control more than 80% of the market. Finance Minister Nicola Willis.
3: You are seeing some smaller players starting to get into the market, but ultimately we need one of them to open lots of stores across the country.
19: The US says a deal with Iran could finally be within reach, with Tehran now willing to discuss parts of its nuclear program that were off limits just weeks

0: weeks ago. The US Secretary of State Marco Rubio says don't expect a quick breakthrough. Talks could drag on for months.
1: They have to commit to say we will dispose of the enriched uranium, and the question now is what are the mechanisms by which we do so?
0: Warmer ocean waters could act like a blanket this winter, keeping temperatures milder in the months ahead, with El Nino now 95% likely. Scientist Chris Brandolino says ocean temperatures are warmer than usual across the country.
2: That may tend to have an upward influence on air temperatures, in spite of the wind direction coming from a chilly place at times.
0: And luxury tourism is taking off in New Zealand, with bookings jumping almost 40% in the past year, thanks largely to Aussie visitors. Adam Schwab from Luxury Escape says the way New Zealand does luxury tourism is world-class.
3: North Island, South Island, city and regional, it's hard to pinpoint a specific area. It's been pretty broad, the strength.
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0: In sport, the Black Caps continue to mull over the makeup of their playing 11 for the first cricket test against England at Lord's, while their hosts have got closer to confirming theirs. And Ben O'Keefe will take charge of the opening game of the Super Rugby playoffs, the Hurricanes and Brumbies match on Friday in the capital. And that's sport, I'm Bryn Rudkin.
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6: The last residual shower clears to South Island. It's the North Island that's a bit stormy this morning. Northland, Auckland, through the Waikato and the Bay of Plenty, rotating under that low, but it does move out to sea and clear.
7: From sold-out stadiums to mum and dad's spare room, a multi-millionaire member of a boy band, it's something that thousands of Kiwis have done. Sam admitted earlier this morning he's done it. Moved back home. We'll tell you how old he was and also address the problem of should he have paid rent.
8: Well, I'm surprised because he was part of the band at this point. Which,
7: yeah, that's right.
8: Which is interesting.
9: He's not paying rent. 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
7: Well, you got a lot of questions, and maybe we'll answer them before 8:30.
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12: Coast.

This is Coast, your feel-good breakfast with Tony, Jason, Sam. What if your three favourite songs helped you win $500? We'll show you how that can happen in just a few minutes. Maybe some of your favourite songs were from NSYNC. Do you remember these guys?

0: massive, eh?
1: That was huge. I forgot how good they were.
0: I know.
1: And do you know what? The reason I sang that it's going to be May a bit was because when it's May, but it's now June. So
2: it used to be May.
1: It's too late. Yeah.
3: Well, it's Timberlake, isn't it?
0: It is, yeah. So, and also another guy called Joey Fatone. Joey Fat One, everyone called him. Joey the Fat One. Joey Fatone. Yeah. So he says, come out, he said he was forced to sell his lavish mansion for $4.5 million because when NSYNC broke up, not long after they got together. So this is 2001, he buys the house.
3: Yeah.
0: They break up. He goes, oh, I can't afford the house anymore. Has to sell it, move back in with his mum and dad. Mm. Now, he's got $4.5 million in his pocket.
3: Well, no.
1: He can afford to live.
3: No. It depends how much of a mortgage he took out on the house.
1: Are you defending the NSYNC guy that bought a $4.5 million house?
3: Well, what I'm saying is that, you know, he sold that thing and, you know, the market might have gone the wrong way. He might have lost money on that house. He didn't walk away with $4 million in his pocket.
0: Maybe you're right. So he this is what he says. He goes, I went from performing in stadiums to a year later doing Broadway. Then suddenly I'm doing The Price is Right at a casino in front of 100 people.
1: Oh,
0: so that was his life. So he moved in with mum and dad to save some money, right? And at this stage, he had a wife, he had a baby on the way, he's moving home.
3: Yeah.
0: And so he's living at his mum and dad's place and apparently didn't pay rent. And it was like, phew.
1: Maybe he should have just gone a little easy on the house in the first place and not gone for the $4.5 million
3: house. But you can imagine, it's a bold move,
0: you're in a world-famous boy band. It's, you know, money's flowing into that stage. I can see how he tripped up.
1: This is never going to end.
3: Yeah, but look, if you're not the talented one, you know, as soon as the band breaks up, you know, there's plenty of people that have been carried by a boy band in the past. The guy that stands in the back clicking, you know, like, you know how much talent you have.
0: I don't see Justin Timberlake having problems.
1: No. Hey, I look at Posh Spice and she's done well.
0: She
1: was the worst singer
0: and dancer
1: by a million miles.
3: Yeah. She literally had no place being in a girl band.
1: But what she did have was she had a very distinctive character, whereas this guy didn't. I can't even remember him. Can you?
3: No,
1: I remember Posh.
3: No. He was literally the clicker.
0: so this is like, but the thing is, you look at what he had to do, right? Now thousands of people do this. Sam, you said earlier this morning that you did it once, moved back home.
4: Yeah, once I got finished in kids' TV, I moved back home. And
1: what did you do with all your kids' TV money?
0: Sold his house.
4: I sold my $4 million house.
1: Okay, Sam Fatone.
4: That's weird, eh? It's weird that working on sticky TV for 8 years didn't earn me an $8 million house.
0: I know. New Zealand television,
4: no,
0: what?
4: Nah.
0: But that's the thing. So
4: that's not the money you think it would be.
0: Well, strike me surprised. But here's the thing. So thousands of Kiwis do it, and they call it the boomerang generation, the ones that move out and move back, and this is happening in a lot of places. So if that's happened to you, if your kids have come home or you've moved home, is rent involved? Because our producer Rosie moved home with her parents.
1: There's no way Sam was paying rent. Jude was making his dinner, packing his lunch, and not charging him rent.
0: Why did you move out?
1: You argue with me, Jude.
0: No, good on you, Jude.
1: Barry wanted to charge him rent.
3: Nah, she's still doing the washing. Don't worry about that.
0: So what about you? Are you in this sort of situation where you have moved home or you've had the kids move home? Is rent involved? Love to hear your story. 0800 004 Coast or flick a text to 26999. It's the real thing on Coast.

0: This is College to Feel Good Breakfast with Tony, Jason, Sam. Hey, good luck for Lotto tonight. $28 million in Lotto. Imagine that if you're still living at Mum and Dad's place or you've still got the kids under your roof, imagine $28 million bucks, they could move out. Much like what Joey Fatone did when he was in NSYNC. And then NSYNC went bust, they broke up. Justin Timberlake went on and did his thing. Joey Fatone was like, ooh, I've got this $4.5 million house. Now I can't pay for it. Sold it. Moved back in with his mum and dad. Started rebuilding his life. As you do. A lot of people are doing this. It's called the boomerang generation, apparently.
1: Look, it's nice to have parents as a little backstop, isn't it? If you've got that comfort.
0: Yep.
1: Right? Not everyone does.
0: My parents have always said to my sister and I, if things go pear-shaped, come home.
2: Yeah.
0: Firstly, come home. And I'll say the same to our kids. Come home.
1: I would too. And yep. I do think it's quite a different world now as well. Rents are very high. Buying a house is very high. The era we're in now is very different to the era that we grow up in.
0: Oh, yeah, exactly. Yeah. But we said before, have you done that? Have you had to move back home? Have your kids had to move back home? A lot of texts coming through on 2699. Sarah, I lived with my parents for a year after our divorce. They honestly helped me get back on my feet. See, that's exactly what you want, mum and dad.
1: We've got a really nice text here from a mum who says, my son is living the life at home. No rent, but I'm happy he gets to do the things he wants to as a younger person, so kind of easing that burden. He'll be 21 soon. Mm. He's still pretty young as well.
0: Yeah, he's really young, yeah. But again, what an amazing backstop that you are, mum. Mm. Doing a great job there, yeah. Mel moved home at 24, thought I'd stay 3 months, stayed for 3 years, didn't pay rent.
1: Yeah, it's a really good saving scheme, isn't it?
0: It is.
2: And if you look at it these days, it's kind of the only way to get up on your feet, you know, after university and everything. University's expensive. Everyone comes out with a big debt.
0: Well, that's
1: lots
0: right.
1: Lots of people can't do it, though.
2: I mean,
1: because of geographically.
2: 100%. Yeah.
1: You know?
2: No, it's a huge advantage. But, you know, when you look at the deposit you need to buy a home now.
0: Ooh. Oh, yeah, exactly.
2: You know, they're looking for
1: 20%. It's astronomical, isn't it?
2: So we're going to see more and more of it.
1: Yes.
0: Yeah, I think so, yeah. I mean, if the bank and mum and dad can't give you money as such, they at least give you accommodation. You know what I mean?
1: Yeah.
0: Put a roof over your head.
1: And that is why houses that have got cottages and prefabs are more appealing, and that the government has loosened the rules on them so you don't have to have the same consents.
0: There you go. Maybe the thing about the boomerang generation. So there you go. If your boy band falls apart.
2: We're going to have to put bedrooms in the backyard, hey? Fill in the pool.
0: Put a tent up. It's Elton John on Coast.

0: This is Coast. You feel good breakfast with Tony, Jason, Sam. And just for a second, can we talk about bad habits? Bad habits lead to late nights and I'm going to run a couple of bad habits past you, and you tell me if these are bad habits or you think it's a sign of high emotional intelligence, EQ, if you will.
1: Okay.
0: If people change their mind, I keep changing my mind. Bad habit or quite highly emotionally intelligent?
1: I don't think changing your mind is necessary. I think sometimes changing your mind and perspective can be quite a, like, acknowledgement of you got it wrong.
2: Yes, plasticity of the mind. People that can accept change are considered more intelligent.
0: Yeah, I mean, I wondered if, like, because I do it quite a bit. I'll say something. Actually, no, I changed my mind. And I think to myself, am I flaky? Am I inconsistent?
1: Oh, there are some people that can't make decisions and change their mind all the time. But if you're doing it occasionally.
0: Yeah. No, I think it's... I don't know. I'll give you that.
1: Do you know how some people, like, I think in the political sphere, they're going to vote one way no matter what and never change their mind based on facts?
2: Mm.
1: You know what I mean?
0: Yeah, that's right. And now, if you change your mind, I think you're highly emotional. You're intelligent.
2: And then there's people like Stuart Nash who can just change their whole political preference for a job.
1: Well, he went from, what, Labor to New Zealand First, eh?
0: Yeah, that's right. There's another one here. Leaving conversations or environments early. You know, have you been in a conversation with someone and they're like, okay, see it, bye, yeah, and cut off, they walk away, like...
2: I can be guilty of that.
1: Do you know what? I think it can be a bad habit, but I also think some people go on and don't know when to end it, and I think that's just as bad.
2: Like when you're backtracking and the conversation still goes?
1: And now you're in handcuffs, verbal handcuffs.
2: Oh, yeah, Dickens. He'll get you in a pair of handcuffs. You can't get away from it. But
1: I know what you're talking about.
0: Yeah. So leaving conversations are important. What else, real quick? Because these people can recognise and act on their internal limits. Okay, I've hit my limit. I gotta go. I gotta bail. Okay?
2: Yeah.
0: That's okay. You're looking after you at that stage.
1: Yeah.
0: I think that's okay. It's not a bad habit. But this one here, blunt or highly direct communication. Like when people are too honest, like real blunt. Is that a bad habit or is that emotionally intelligent?
1: I don't know, because sometimes I'd rather people be honest than pussyfoot around or lie to my face.
0: I appreciate honesty. Yeah.
1: People that lie and can't say what they really want to say and then behind closed doors they do.
0: Oh yeah, I mean I value honesty absolutely, but
2: bluntness is different.
0: Yeah, there's a way of saying things.
1: Yeah, like don't like your dress today or something like that. That's blunt.
0: Yeah, that's right.
1: Isn't it?
2: Yeah, it is. Yeah. I think emotional intelligence requires tact.
1: Yes.
2: You know what I mean?
0: It's nice.
1: So,
0: yeah.
1: So bad habit.
0: So it's been seen in a less positive light. However, this can be labelled as rude. It's actually really an intolerance for ambiguity and ability to both identify and express what you're feeling. So I know what I'm feeling. I'm telling you what I'm feeling. There's no grey area now. That's it. I get it. But there's just a nice word. Just be nice.
1: Yeah. You know? I reckon there's a middle ground there somewhere.
0: Yeah. Well, maybe I'm too weak. I don't know.
2: Well, yeah, we do. I think we spend our whole life sugarcoating a lot of things that we shouldn't.
1: Yeah. Mm. And sometimes people just need to be told, you're being a dick. You know?
0: That's very blunt. And I'm walking away and leaving it. You're not
1: and
0: in verbal handcuffs.
1: Jason's now crying in the corner.
0: But at least I'm not in verbal handcuffs. Coming up, the food test that'll change the game and blow your mind, especially if you're like a real fussy eater in a few minutes.
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10: In this update, the Finance Minister says supermarket competition won't improve overnight. A new report from the Commerce Commission shows Foodstuffs and Woolworths still control more than 80% of the market, with hopes pinned on a smaller rival expanding nationwide. A proposed TSB-Heartland Bank merger could give customers more choice, but don't expect the big banks to start sweating just yet. Banking expert Claire Matthews.
11: The reality is, even as a combined entity, they're still a smaller bank. I think they're still smaller than Kiwi Bank.
10: Aucklanders are about to pay more for water, with Watercare lifting bills by more than 7% from next month. The hike comes after the council approved a 7.9% rates increase last week. And ShopCare is launching a first-of-its-kind survey to find out just how much abuse and violence Kiwi shop workers are facing. Boss Selena Armstrong says concerns are growing.
12: So while a lot of organisations might have data set on incident rates and injury rates, we know they're underreported.
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10: In sport, Kane Williamson is planning to relish what he concedes will likely be his final test at Lord's when the opening match against England starts tomorrow night. The former Black Caps captain says it's always special to play at the home of cricket.
14: If you look over your career, you only get, well, depends how long you play for, but yeah, I've played for a while and only get a handful of opportunities.
10: 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And that's sport, I'm Bryn Rutkin.
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1: I'll openly admit it, like, I'm such a fussy eater. You know, I'm painful to be around. If we go to a cafe or anywhere, I'm busy ordering and picking things out. Oh, it's painful.
2: This is great news, Jace, because the mouth is an unusual place. Our ability to taste things is quite bizarre. So, do you like tomatoes?
1: No.
2: Well, apparently, I can make tomatoes taste like strawberries.
3: Do you like strawberries?
1: Yes!
2: Yay!
1: Finally, we found something I like. We'll try to do this food taste test. It's going to change the game for you in a couple of minutes.
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0: This is College to Feel Good Breakfast with Tony, Jason, Sam. Three songs, one phone call, $500 cash. We will show you how easy it is to win $500 just for voting in the Feel Good 500 before nine.
1: Now, we think our taste is very perceptive, don't we? You know, we can taste all sorts of different foods, but apparently it's very simple. Like, what we do know about our mouth is that it can only taste four or five different flavors: salt, sweetie, sour, bitter, and umami. So if you combine some weird ingredients with some unusual textures, apparently you can fool your mouth, and we're going to test that this morning. So what we've got is three samples in front of us. We've got apple with salt. Now, if we have apple and salt together, apparently it tastes like French fries. If you have tomato and sugar, apparently it tastes like strawberry. So the taste of strawberry is effectively just a tomato with more sugar in it.
0: I don't believe it.
1: And then garlic and honey is apparently beer. So we're going to try
2: that. Isn't it onion and honey that's
1: well,
2: beer?
1: Well, it was, but producer Rosie.
2: I don't think we should get people eating a garlic. Like, try the onion variety.
1: Onion and honey is beer. We're going to find out what garlic and honey is.
0: Okay. It's wrong is what it is.
1: So what I want you to do is pick up your apple.
0: Apple
1: and salt. This should taste like French fries.
0: Nope. Yuck. That's disgusting.
2: It's so salty. Oh.
0: No way it's a french fry.
2: I can see a little bit of, I can feel a bit of the salt.
1: No, the aftertaste is 100% a french fry. See?
0: Wow.
1: That is actually a french fry. When you get to the end
0: aftertaste.
1: Of it, aftertaste is a french fry.
2: That's a lot of salt. Did you have to pile that much salt on our apples?
1: Okay, we're going with the tomatoes with sugar now.
0: Now clogged an artery, but okay.
1: This should taste like strawberry.
0: Tomato with sugar. Oh, yuck.
1: Yep. That's strawberry.
2: Totally does. If you have stewed tomatoes, you put sugar in, and it goes really sweet too.
1: I don't know if I'm getting complete strawberry.
2: I'm getting strawberry.
0: I'm looking strawberry.
2: Yeah. Jace, you've got to actually bite it.
0: I did. I licked it.
2: Jace is like...
0: No, I'll go bite it.

0: It's because he has an aversion to adult food.
1: It's definitely got strawberry vibes.
0: It totally does. Now, I'm not asking you to eat the garlic, but give it a lick, the garlic and the honey. Stringy's refusing.
1: That's not even the combo. The combo is onion.
2: Well, it tastes like wine instead of beer.
1: It tastes like chocolate. It's amazing.
2: Try that.
0: Oh, that's awful.
2: Yeah. You don't say.
0: Now, that doesn't taste like beer at all. That just tastes like garlic.
1: And you're also going to smell like garlic now for the rest of the day.
0: Can I tell you about the worst breath I've ever had, which was this weekend? I had cooked garlic, a whole clove of it, and I smushed it into my mouth. And then me and my father-in-law decided to have a cigar. And I had cigar garlic breath for my wife.
2: Oh, wow.
0: And I rolled into bed and she was like, "You are disgusting."
1: What a creature.
2: If only you had,
1: send you out. Yeah.
2: If only you had a tomato and sugar nearby.
0: Look, I'm not completely convinced. I think strawberry, tomato and strawberry and sugar does taste like strawberry.

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0: Surfers Coast. Feel Good Breakfast with Tony, Jason, Sam. It is 7 to 9 and some studies out. If you're at work right about now, right, I find this fascinating. If you're at work right now, how long have you been in that particular job? Like for us, would have been here 7 years together.
1: Seven years.
2: How long have you been at NZME as a whole?
0: I wouldn't call me a whole, but
2: you're a whole person. you've come to work as a whole of yourself.
0: As a whole, as a shell. Well, at Coast, it's nearly 10 years at Coast.
2: Yeah.
1: Wow.
0: Yeah, and then I took a bit of a break before then, and there was a few years before then too. So all up, of course, you're pretty tapping on 20-odd years,
2: nice,
0: I think.
2: Nice, Jase.
1: Jeez. Yeah,
2: we've been here 10 years. Apparently, yeah, we missed that. It happened earlier this year.
0: Oh, we had an amazing morning tea for you guys. Like, we're wondering where you were.
2: Thanks so much.
0: Yeah. So they reckon spending too much time in close quarters with the same people can create stress, conflict, and mistrust.
1: Yeah.
2: Ooh.
1: It's going to happen at one point, isn't it? There's going to be a Kyle and Jackie O moment. Someone's going to storm out, explode everything.
2: I'll definitely be the Jackie O.
1: Do you reckon?
2: Yeah.
0: So here's what's happened. So research has tracked workplaces and team environments.
1: Okay.
0: And you think about it, teams that go on tour, there's always little clicks and things that happen. How many times have we heard about our national teams, for whatever code, have fallen apart after a long tour?
2: So true. You get sick of each other after a while.
0: Yeah. So they tracked these people for 10 months, and they found that people who spend more time around each other were more likely to report conflict, suspicious thinking, and lower their own performance.
2: Wow.
0: I know, right?
1: Yeah, it is interesting.
2: So based on that theory, then you should refresh every so often.
0: That's what they're saying.
2: Your corporate teams, your sports teams.
0: But this is the thing, 10 months, though. They track these guys for 10 months. That's not that long.
2: That's not long at all.
0: Yeah, so.
2: 10 years.
1: Well, we've done 10 years. And do you know, I'd probably safely say that I talk to you guys more than my wife.
0: Yeah, I do too, actually. Yeah. Yeah.
2: I hope I talk to my husband more, but he's always there when I get home. He works from home, so, you know.
0: Oh, that old ball and chain. So
1: yeah, but when you get home, you don't talk. You kind of grunt, walk past
2: you
1: him.
2: Grunt.
1: And, you know, like, oh, you're in the
2: Can
1: kitchen and I was trying to cook something.
0: D&Ms. The time you spend with people, you've got to be careful with that. Now, the things that make you feel good, though, maybe some songs you're listening to in the background while you're at work.
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0: So Alicia has taken the time to go to our website and vote for her top three feel-good songs. Hello, Alicia.
5: Hello.
0: So what are your songs that make you feel amazing?
5: Jolene, of course.
0: Oh. Jolene. Do you know what? I'm begging of you, please don't take my man. Dolly Parton is actually one of my favourites too, Alicia. And I think if she came back to New Zealand, I'd go.
2: Mm. I love that song too. I reckon that's a really good one for the countdown. Did you have anything else?
5: I did a Celine Dion song and I can't remember. I can't think of the name.
0: Wait,
5: of it.
0: If you and me are the same, is it? It's All Coming Back to Me Now?
2: Oh yes.
5: Yeah.
2: Yeah.
0: It's like I have a twin.
5: I was singing it in the car, you know, like on
0: Oh, I know.
2: Yeah, it's a belter. The song.
1: God, Jase sings is so nice too.
0: Is there a third one?
5: I did Man in the Mirror by Michael Jackson. Starting with the
0: man in the mirror. Have you seen the Michael movie yet, Alicia?
5: Not yet.
0: All right, well,
5: but I plan to.
0: Why don't we give you some money to go buy some tickets and get some food as well? $500 cash is all yours.
5: Oh my gosh, thank you. That's so cool.
2: Boom, that is right. Yours. Can I ask what sort of age bracket you're in? Because I'm really vibing your music. I feel like you and I are kindred spirits.
5: I'm 41.
2: Oh my gosh, we're basically the same age. Well, you're a year younger than me, but I could tell because I love those three songs.
1: Yeah.
0: I just feel like a much younger woman right about now. I feel like a much younger woman. Alicia, congratulations. Thanks for taking part. The Feel Good 500 countdown is not too far away, but you got 500 bucks. Thank you.
5: Thank you.
0: More chance to do that as well. 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
6: In this update, despite the supermarket giant still controlling most of the market, smaller players say competing on price is getting easier. Distribution centres are opening up to independents, helping them chip away at the duopoly's dominance. Kaiko's Ethan Vickery.
7: That's really broken a few barriers down and allowed us to stop products like your Waddies, which have typically been really hard for independents to get a hold of.
6: The US Secretary of State has faced tough questions from Congress as the Iran ceasefire hangs by a thread. Marco Rubio admits a deal may take months.
8: They have agreed to negotiate aspects of their nuclear program that just a month ago, just a year ago, they were refusing to even mention, much less enter into discussions about.
6: A drier than usual winter could be on the cards, with a 95% chance of El Nino conditions. Scientist Chris Brandolino says it's something to keep an eye on for farmers or people using tank water.
9: Impacts such as out-of-season brush fires and forest fires, that could be something that happens, especially if dryness becomes more of an issue the deeper we go into winter.
6: And BP has landed in hot water, with the Commerce Commission alleging some customers missed out on discounts they were promised and were charged the wrong prices at certain service stations.
10: OneRoof.co.nz. 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Love where you live.
6: In sport, Kane Williamson is ready for whatever the latest is.

0: iteration of baseball brings in the Test Series against England starting tomorrow night at Lord's. Williamson's former Black Caps teammate Brendan McCullum has clung on to his job as England coach in the wake of the Ashes humiliation, but has opened the door to changes in style.
1: They'll be trying to get the best out of the squad and players that they have, as they always do, as we do as a team.
0: And former All Black Ma Nonu is about to end the latest chapter in his incredible rugby career. French outfit Toulon have confirmed the 44-year-old will depart the club for a third time at the end of the current top 14 season, of which they have one game left. And that's sport, I'm Bryn Rutkin.
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4: They say you always have a choice. 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But there are some decisions you only make once.
5: Oh, decision fatigue is such a punish. 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You know, sometimes you're like, I don't want to decide what to have for tea. 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
6: Yeah, you get sick of it, don't you?
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6: Especially choosing what to have for dinner. 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
6: Sounds good.
5: Because there are things that you just need to not do again and again and again.
4: You're going to hear these in just a couple of minutes from now.
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0: woe to me.
1: This is Coast, your feel-good breakfast with Tony, Jason, Sam, and some rock star behaviour from Andrew, formerly known as Prince. I don't know if you heard about this. So he sent one of his royal aides, one of his assistants, 4,000 kilometres to go pick up one of his teddy bears he left behind somewhere.
2: He loved a teddy bear, didn't he?
1: He loved the teddy bear. That's the thing. I guess if you're the prince, I mean, you know, I guess.
3: I have some questions here, but let's park them for another day. We need to talk about decision fatigue now, because we have to make so many, like, hundreds of decisions on the daily, and it just wears you down, particularly if you're having to make a decision on the same things over and over and over again. And I saw this post from a woman online, and she said she makes a decision for something and then just sticks to that every single time. I thought, oh, this is quite liberating. Okay. So I'm going to give you three decisions now. I've got six in total, but here are the first three. So she has kids. And most days, which anyone as a parent knows, they'll say, can we stop and get an ice block or an ice cream? So she says, on Fridays, we stop for a treat after school. It might be a Starbucks, it might be at the gas station, and we get an ice block. Don't ask me on any other day, because we're only stopping on a Friday.
4: I like it.
3: Right? So
1: boundaries.
3: That's her decision.
4: Right. We kind of do the same thing. Yep. We have a treat on at the dairy on a Friday.
3: Yep. So the kids still, now know, don't ask you the other day.
2: Still ask every day.
1: Yep. That's sort of mine.
3: Yeah. Okay, well, that's your own issue to sort out.
1: And I often fold.
3: Number two. If you sign up for a meal train or you're taking a meal to someone who is sick, so, like, you know, we've all done this before, yep. I'm assuming, you take a meal to a sick person, you give it to someone who's just had a baby, and there's nothing like a home-cooked meal. Yes, you can dial in the cooked-in services, but making it with love, there's something special about it. But how often have you said to yourself, what am I going to make? Right? What am I going to make for them? What of my dishes can I take over? Don't worry about it. So this woman here said every time she goes, right, I know what I'm making. I'm making the my family's famous spaghetti and meatballs with a Caesar salad, some bread and lemonade. Done. So whenever I have to make anything, I know that is my go-to. Yeah, I know exactly how to make it.
4: Yep. Yeah.
3: I like that freedom.
2: It's just streamlining, isn't it?
1: Yep. But also, in your friends group, often you might set up like a WhatsApp group so everyone knows what night you're doing. Everyone knows what to expect from you.
3: Yeah.
1: You know, that's your thing.
3: Yep,
1: I like
3: it's perfect.
1: It. Everyone
3: and
1: knows.
3: Also, it just cuts out the, you know what ingredients you have to get, right?
1: Yes,
3: there's
1: yes.
3: None of this, oh, what do I need?
1: Yeah.
3: Okay, and number three for this first section, I'm going to do this twice. For kids' birthday parties,
4: oh my God, this is the thing you need a solution for.
3: And I do this a lot. I've actually started doing this.
4: What is this?
3: We always give the same gift. I keep a stash of gift cards and I wrap them really cutely, because the gift might be basic, but the presentation is everything. So that person gives a gift card every single time. She keeps a stash of them, so she doesn't have to keep going out and buying them. And it's perfect. And
1: gift
3: it's all
1: cards.
3: Wrapped up beautifully.
1: Great idea.
3: Such a good idea.
4: Such
3: good.
4: Even if it's a movie gift card.
3: Yeah, or it doesn't. You know? Do you know what? It actually doesn't have to be a gift card either. I went through a phase, and we bought these in New York, actually, these foiled stickers. And when I was over there, I bought six of them. So for six people's birthday parties, they all got the foiled stickers, the same thing.
2: My girls still love those things, the foiled stickers. You basically press them down.
3: It's
2: and
3: so
2: they,
3: cool.
2: Oh, it's amazing.
3: And it was liberating, because I had them sitting in the wardrobe and everyone got the same gift. I have three more decisions that you're never going to have.

0: This is College to Feel Good Breakfast with Tony, Jason, Sam. With the Feel Good 500 on at the moment, we're taking votes for the songs that make you feel amazing. We're going to play a song from Madonna in just a tick, and you might think to yourself, I love Madonna. But for me, the song that makes me feel amazing from Madonna, this is her best song, I reckon. I mean, it's not Material Girl. It's not Like a Prayer, but I love this. Anyway, if I was going to vote, maybe this song. But it's up to you. Text VOTE to 2699. I'll text you back some details. And just voting for your favourite feel-good songs could help you win cash.
1: Continuing our discussion now on decision fatigue. And these are the decisions in your life that you have to constantly make over and over and over again. And do you know what? We did talk about the what are we making for dinner discussion. If that's why people do Taco Tuesday, isn't it? Fish Friday.
0: So. Yep.
2: Well, you can simplify that even more. At our house, we often do Taco Tuesday every night of the week.
0: See what I mean?
1: Taco Wednesday, Taco Thursday.
2: Mexican every night of the week.
1: Can you think of other decisions in your life that you would like to have simplified?
0: Oh, what to wear sometimes.
1: Yeah.
2: Yeah, that'd be good.
1: Well, that's easily fixed, isn't it? You could just go, all right, on a Monday, I wear a jeans and a nice knit. On a Tuesday, I always wear a dress. On a Wednesday, I...
2: But, you know, some people...
1: A skirt and a blazer. You know what I mean?
0: You would think it'd be easy for guys, but it's not easy for guys, eh?
2: Well, I pretty much wear the same thing every day, but, you know, Steve Jobs took it to another level, didn't he? Just
0: a
2: brick skivvy every day.
0: That's it. Perfect. Yeah.
1: He would have had so many of those. Anyway, here's a few more to add to your list.
2: Yeah.
1: So this person here that I'm following, she writes stamps and mails birthday cards the first week of every month to anyone celebrating that month.
0: Oh, that's clever.
1: Wow. She's a more organised person than me.
2: It seems like an extra task.
0: Yeah. That's a long day.
2: Just send them a Facebook message, man.
1: But how nice that she's touching base like that, going that slight
0: extra mile. There's something about getting a card, too.
1: There is.
2: You love it.
1: Listen to this. She colour codes her kids. I love this.
2: Okay.
1: So she's got a Brady that's blue, Tyler is orange, and Caroline's yellow. And she said it's really handy when you're buying things like drink

0: bottles or lunch boxes. And we did this when we went on our big spender trip. We got them M&M plates and I did it in a specific colour so I know which plate is which. And they all stick to it now, my kids. They love it.
1: Okay. Yeah, I'm not so sure of that one. I mean,
0: it
1: I can
0: help you of all people. Yeah. Especially with the two people that look the same.
2: Especially with twins.
0: Oh my God.
2: That's one of the best thing you can do.
1: Yeah. Well, the problem is they quite often want to dress the same as well. So.
0: Oh no.
1: You know, then what do?
3: You're saying
1: you get two things of different colours and then it just turns into a war. People are throwing fisticuffs and I'm having to get in between them.
0: Okay, and the last one they've got here is they fly the same airline and they book the same group of hotel or motel because they don't want to spend donkey's years doing research and confirming and looking for best options. And what they do by going with the same motel and hotel every time, they earn points, so they feel like they get the savings back anyway that they might have got from fishing out the better bargain.
2: I
0: have to say, holiday fatigue when you're trying to book somewhere and trying to get the best deal, it does take a lot of work.
3: It does.
0: That's why you've got a travel agent, right?
1: No, it is. But then it starts to open up the ideas of timeshares, doesn't it? You know, if you want to stay in the same place every time, then you can go a timeshare. But that is the negative side. You stay in the same place every time.
0: But these people are going to different places, just the same hotel chain.
2: Oh, I like shopping around for a deal.
1: Timeshares you do. I mean, I don't want to sell it, but there's those ones that, you know, you pay for timeshare points and you can use them in their specific hotel.
0: I feel like they're a pyramid scheme, aren't they?
1: Same.
0: But
1: then you go up and you talk to people at them and like, yeah, but it's kind of like a free holiday. And you're like, damn you.
0: Is it?
2: If you're looking for a deal on holidays, though, this came out in the news this morning, the MV Honduras, you know, the ship with the Hunter virus on it, that's been cleaned and it's back in service.
0: Jake, this is classic you wanting to fish out a bargain. Just don't get sick, my friend.
2: I'll try not to, Madonna.

0: This is Coast. You feel good breakfast with Tony, Jason, Sam. 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
1: We need to talk about one of the most stressful jobs to be asked, right? So, look, we film stuff all the time. All three of us are content creators and we film stuff through our socials all the time, right? So, you know what? There's low level of stress when it's your own page and it's just your name on it,
2: yep.
1: Right?
2: Yep.
1: Maybe it's different if you're shooting for a brand or someone else, even though it's still your content, right? They still have asked you to do content in your way for your page.
2: Yeah.
1: But when you get asked to film something for someone else, that's when the anxiety starts to melt. And as I've mentioned, my daughter is now playing rep netball for the first time. And one of the first things the coaches and managers said is we're going to need two jobs from the parents. We're going to need someone to score every game and we're going to need someone to film the game. Now, at that point, as someone that is in the media industry, I was like, Why is everyone looking at me? I mean, I was a reporter. I wasn't a cameraman. I'm not a trained cameraman. I didn't go to camera school.
2: Right? You picked up the basics along the way.
1: Yeah, you do. I mean, I film stuff all the time, but just on my phone and, you know.
0: Sure, but again, that's for you, not for a team of people.
1: Exactly. And so everyone was kind of looking sideways at each other, like, who's going to do it? And the game was edging nearer. And then suddenly the manager came over and said, Tony, can you film the game? I was like, sure. I mean, how hard can it be? But the problem is I didn't go into the day prepared. And so suddenly here I am. They wanted it shot in landscape, so phone on its side. So suddenly I'm holding my phone.
2: Oh, God, for the duration of the match.
1: For the duration of the match.
2: Not even like a highlights package like you do for basketball.
1: No. Well, I don't do the highlights package. That's a professional production that does game day.
2: No, but when you film for the Bulls, the seven-year-old boys.
1: No, they wanted the game in its entirety.
2: Oh, no.
1: The game in its entirety so that they can go back and look at plays, because you don't want to just look at a play. You need to know what's happened in the lead-up to the play to see if everyone's in the right position,
2: right? Man. You need a tripod at that point.
1: So, well, yes,
0: you
1: but
0: do.
1: But when you're over an hour from home in Pukekohe, and you're holding your camera, and so another friend of mine had to do the second game because my phone died because it also sucks up so much of your battery, and he looked over at me and he could hardly keep his hands up. He was like, "This is a terrible job." Anyway, by time we finished. So first of all, you were wanting to make sure that you got every second of the game, and then. Well, when I got it home, we had to upload it, and they had a closed Facebook page where we had to upload the footage. The problem is trying to upload a 40-minute game is quite difficult and very slow. So then I had to break it down into quarters.

0: quarters.
1: And then
0: I was worried that I had the quarters mixed up and then it was buffering. And I'm just saying,
2: buffering.
0: High stress job.
2: That's a lot.
0: So I've since bought a tripod.
2: Oh yeah,
0: so
1: you can film netball games.
0: So I can film netball games.
1: Fair enough.
0: I had to put into ChatGPT, how do I film a netball game on my phone? And just be aware, if you're ever in this situation where you have to film stuff, you're going to need a tripod, and you're going to also need at least 2 battery packs to go on the back of your phone.
1: Yeah, Sam's got it set up in his bedroom for some reason. I don't know what. Anyway, I don't
2: know. God, we don't need battery packs for that room.
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0: This is College. You feel good breakfast with Tony, Jason, Sam. Tomorrow morning after 7:30, we could be giving you our money. $600 on the line for the chases tomorrow. And also, a lot of us grew up with one of these, but they're being phased out of homes now.
1: They are. And I don't currently have a good one, and I feel like I need to get on board.
2: Do I have one in my home?
1: Yeah, you do, but it's in a terrible position. So I feel like it's not really being utilised.
0: Yeah, no, I think it's the same with ours. Yeah.
1: Yeah, what about superstar Rove McManus? We got to meet him in the flesh.
0: Oh, such a huge fan of Rove. Yeah, he's on the show.
2: Very funny man. I've also got some tips on emailing like a CEO. Guys, we are all of us are emailing wrong.
1: Well, you don't really send many emails either, and you don't read them.
2: Maybe.
1: I don't want to take advice from you.
2: All I'm saying is maybe I'm emailing like a CEO.
1: Hey.
0: Hold on. Can you do a quick check? How many unopened emails have you got right now? I love this game.
1: I hate the emails that start with just your name, like Sam.
2: Do you know?
0: Or same.
1: That's rude.
0: Yeah, same.
2: Since I have updated my computer, I don't have that same thing showing up on my dashboard, unfortunately.
0: Well, 14,000 last time.
1: Even
0: wasn't
1: if
0: it?
1: They end the email with just John.
0: Yeah, no. Again, what we're talking before, you can be blunt, but just be polite with it too. Yeah. Do you know what I mean? Also, tomorrow, what is shopathy? How common is it and how dangerous is it?
1: Shopping and empathy, what a great combination.
2: It sounds terrible. Sounds expensive.
0: Exactly. Anyway, that's tomorrow. And the three bathroom trends that have become outdated. And I'm looking around this room, there are guilty people in this room.
1: You can't count my bathrooms. They're disgraceful.
2: Really well.
0: Anyway, that's on the show tomorrow. Keep listening. Lovely Lorna's up in just a tick with more details on how you can be part of the Feel Good 500 countdown on Coast.
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11: In this update, the TSB Heartland merger is being dubbed a deal of the desperates. Simplicity co-founder Sam Stubbs says Heartland's got a good deal, but this is highly unlikely to rattle any cages in the banking sector. A smaller player in the grocery sector says they're starting to make real headway. The Commerce Commission's reporting major supermarkets still hold a tight grip on the market, but Kaiko says it's getting easier to get its hands on certain goods. The government continues to stick its beak into local government reform. It's amending legislation before Parliament to strip unelected iwi and youth representatives of voting rights on council committees. The Resources Minister says there's substantial interest in the government's gas exploration fund, with 11 expressions of interest since January. US Secretary of State Marco Rubio has been grilled by Congress about progress in Iran talks. He says nuclear matters could take months to resolve. And warmer ocean waters could, meanwhile, act as a blanket this winter. Earth Science's climate outlook to August shows El Nino conditions are now about 95% likely. That's news.
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11: In sport, Czech Jakub Menšík has set up a French Tennis Open quarterfinal against tournament favourite Alexander Zverev. The ASB Classic winner has seen off Brazil's João Fonseca in three sets, 6-4, 6-3, 7-6 in a statement win, moving into the last four at a Grand Slam for the first time.

0: Zverev earlier won through over Spanish teenager Rafael Horda. A stellar transition from the mountain to the road for Canterbury cyclist Ben Oliver. The 29-year-old's claimed the second stage of the Tour of Wallonie in Belgium, his first stage win in Europe. Oliver took silver in mountain biking at the 2022 Commonwealth Games and only made the full-time transition to the thinner wheel this year. The All Whites meet Haiti in a World Cup warm-up friendly from midday in Florida. That's sport. I'm Malcolm Jordan.
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It's your home of Feel Good 80s. It's Coast with Lorna on your Feel Good Workday, thanks to Viking Cruises. Now, they've been voted number one in ocean cruising and in expedition cruising, but I'm a particular fan of their river journeys. And they really believe, Viking, that food reveals the true heart of a destination. So whether you're exploring the Douro, Mekong, Mississippi, Nile, maybe the Rhine, the Rhone, you will find a whole lot of new culinary discoveries. Right now, Viking has up to 35% off select voyages and the reassurance too of their flexible booking deposit should your plans change. 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I've got a brilliant book for you to win shortly on

0: Coast, home of your feel-good 80s with Lorna on your feel-good workday. This sounds like a brilliant new book. It is called The Other Catherine from Lauren Keenan, best-selling author of The Space Between. It tells the story of two worlds, two women, and one story. Spanning seas and generations, it's a luminous tale of survival, whakapapa, and female friendship. I've got a copy of The Other Catherine to give away right now. If you can name this famous Catherine.
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0: Lorna, she passed away in January, but not before leaving us one of the greatest characters in TV history.
1: You'll remember the name, Herb Irvlinger, Bert Herngreif, Irv Herblinger.
0: The wonderful Moira Rose promoting fruit wine. Who was that famous Catherine, Brianna?
2: Catherine O'Hara.
0: Yeah, it is. Catherine O'Hara. You're a Schitt's Creek fan?
2: Yes, love her.
0: Great, great show.
2: Yeah,
0: because you picked that Catherine correctly, I'm going to send you a book called The Other Catherine by Lauren Keenan.
2: Oh, cool. Thank you.
0: I will have another copy of The Other Catherine to give away tomorrow with another game of The Other Catherine. Meantime, after 11 more of your Feel Good 80s, kicking off with one of the songs I voted for in this year's Feel Good 500 countdown. It's from Katrina and the Waves. Kylie Minogue and Prince in there too on Coast.
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3: In this update, up to 500 schools will start getting solar panels over the summer holidays in a government plan to save on power bills and boost resilience. Predictions: a possible merger creating a new TSB Heartland Bank by December will benefit customers of both, offering them products or features they don't currently have. Alarm bells about public accountability over a former staffer in Chris Luxon's office getting a Fonterra lobbying document in their personal email, relating to a climate change court case. A small Christchurch player in the grocery sector, Kaiko, says they're making real headway as efforts continue to increase competition in the market. A plan's been approved to eradicate TB-infected possums, focusing on the central North Island, Hawke's Bay and Otago, to stop the disease's spread on beef, dairy and deer farms. It's funded 60% by farmers, 40% by the government. American streaming giant HBO Max has unveiled its monthly plans will start from $15.99 when it launches in New Zealand in 2 weeks. A new Harry Potter series will feature on the platform later this year. That's news.
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3: In sport, the start of final preparations for the Football World Cup for the All Whites with this afternoon's warm-up against Haiti in Florida. Defender Tyler Bindon believes the match will provide an interesting benchmark.
5: I think it'll be a good test for us. Another World Cup opposition that we'll be testing ourselves against. And, you know, we can only get better from here and hopefully we can start on a positive note.
3: Kickoff against Haiti is at midday. Former All Black Ma'anonu is about to end the latest chapter in his incredible rugby career. French outfit Toulon have confirmed the 44-year-old will depart the club for a third time at the end of the current top 14 season, of which they have one game left. He retired from international rugby more than a decade ago. That's sport. I'm Malcolm Jordan.
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Lorna on your feel-good workday. Rod Stewart has cancelled two Las Vegas concerts over the weekend after being advised by doctors to rest his voice. Ooh, he's along in just a moment after Alison Moyet on Coast.

coast, your home of Feel Good 80s with Lorna on your Feel Good Workday. If you are listening to Coast at your workplace, by the way, you do need to let us know, because every week we give away the workplace shout on a Friday afternoon, and this week it's a $75 voucher to spend at Too Good To Go. 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This would be brilliant. To get in the draw, text GOOD, followed by the name of your workplace to 2699. John Dunstan's in for Grant Kiriyama this week, and he could be calling you after 3 on Friday. The Backstreet Boys on their way. It's

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Hey, how are your typing skills? Mine are pretty poor, despite the fact I have to type so much, particularly for my travel writing and, of course, to operate the desk here in the studio. There's a lot of typing involved as well, but my skills haven't really improved over the years. So this website is here to help us. 10 Fast Fingers offers a free and simple online challenge. It gives you a minute to type as many words as possible without tripping over your fingers, and it gives you a score based on words per minute and accuracy. It's kind of like a game, and you could challenge other people, I guess, and it penalises your mistakes as well. But regular practice is

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0: Almost midday, it's Coast with Ono, home of your feel-good 80s, and happy birthday to the woman I first saw on Happy Days. I used to love Happy Days when I was younger, and then this woman walked in who made me want a pair of leather pants so bad.
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1: 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How?
0: Yes, Susie Quattro as Leather Tuscadero. Of course, she was a major music star, had that great hit Stumbling In. Today, Susie Quattro, 76. If you share her birthday, I hope it's a fabulous day for you. More of your feel-good 80s coming after midday, kicking off with a Kiwi classic from The Mockers. I'm going to serve you up some hot chocolate, and you two are in there too on Coast.
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2: In this update, government housing agency Kāinga Ora is restructuring its IT staff, proposing a net loss of 38 roles, most vacancies. Details of the Solar on School scheme unveiled in the budget, with work slated to begin in summer to power up as many as 500 sites by 2028. It aims to cut school power bills and boost resilience. A plan's been approved to eradicate TB-infected possums, focusing on the central North Island, Hawke's Bay and Otago. It's funded 60% by farmers, 40% by the government. Police want to hear from anyone who's witnessed a car hitting a tree on Whangamata's Tairua Road on Sunday about 4pm. Two people were taken to hospital, one seriously injured. Doc says it had more than 33,000 bookings in the two-week opening period for great walks, huts and tracks. 34% were international, but Paparoa track bookings were 93% domestic. That's news.
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2: In sport, kickoff's been delayed in the All Whites penultimate hit out before the FIFA World Cup in Florida. Lightning has been reported in the area near the stadium, meaning the midday start against Haiti will be pushed back. Jakub Menšík has won the battle of the next generation of men's tennis players in the French Open quarterfinal. The 20-year-old Czech has seen off Brazil's 19-year-old João Fonseca in straight sets, although he struggled to close out the match, needing 7 match points to do so. He'll face Alexander Zverev in the semi-finals after the German won through over Spanish teenager Rafael Hordar. Paris Olympic double gold medalist Elise Andrews headlines the 19-strong track cycling team named for the Commonwealth Games in Glasgow starting next month. That's sport. I'm Malcolm Jordan.
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